And what we're all concerned about, well, because it's so wet, is the weather. Current temperature in the city of Perth is 15.7 degrees. Relative humidity is down to 75%. The lowest temperature overnight was 12.4 at 5:30 this morning. The forecast maximum today is 19. It's cloudy, very high chance of showers, well, we know that. Winds west to southwesterly, 20 to 30 kilometres per hour, becoming light in the evening. For tomorrow, Monday the 29th of June, the forecast maximum is 18 degrees with a minimum of 10. Showers are forecast for tomorrow, 100% chance of showers. And for Tuesday the 30th of June, the forecast maximum is 17 degrees with a minimum of 10. Showers are forecast also for Tuesday. Once again, 100% chance of showers. We just heard Neil Diamond, "You're My Favourite Song." That was a recent composition and recording from him. Let's listen now to Joni Mitchell.

First time I've really heard the blackbird in the background. That was the Beatles. The inspiration for that song was the American race riots of the 1960s and early 70s. Big Yellow Taxi was by Joni Mitchell, or her full name is Roberta Joan Mitchell. She's now aged 82 years of age. Let's go through last night's lotto results, shall we? This is for draw number 4, 6, 8, 9. The winning numbers are 15, 17, 24, 28, 36, 37, with the supplementary numbers being 12 and 18. Going through those lotto numbers again, this is for last night's lotto draw. Draw number 4, 6, 8, 9. The winning numbers are 15, 17, 24, 28, 36, 37, with the supplementary numbers being 12 and 18. Here's music from the 1977 film Bilitis.

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and Margaret, the best is yet to come. And of course, the music keeps on going here at Capital Community Radio, keeping you warm this winter. That particular song was written for Tony Bennett, but was actually made famous by Frank Sinatra. Engelbert Humperdinck sang the Bryan Adams song, Have You Ever Really Loved a Woman? And you can see Engelbert Humperdinck performing early this month at the Convention Centre. And the theme to Bilitis was by Sarah Brightman and the London Symphony Orchestra. This news article is courtesy of ABC News. Every morning for the past decade, Brian Collins has brought his wife Val breakfast in bed. The couple, aged 92 and 89 respectively, are among the rare few in Australia who have made it to their platinum 70th wedding anniversary, which they celebrated earlier this month. They met at a bus stop in the Adelaide Hills in 1952. The couple were married in 1956 when Brian was 22 and Val was 19. So what helps a relationship go the distance? Mental health social worker Sarah Crosswaith said the marriages she sees that work really well are ones where they communicate openly and honestly to each other. They show appreciation for each other when working so closely together. We can forget to say those little things like please and thank you, Sarah said. Brian and Val, now 92 and 89, said the years had passed quickly and they were surprised to have already reached 70 years together. They believe their marriage has endured because it was built on love, respect and compromise. They share a commitment to the local community and a sense of adventure. There are not too many places in Australia that come up on the television that we have not been to, Val said. They went caravanning. Well, here's a song first heard in 1934 in a Joan Crawford movie.

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And it is a brand new day. That was Good Morning Freedom by Blue Mink. Welcome if you're just joining us on Sunday Breakfast. We heard Celtic Woman and Scarborough Fair, a traditional North English ballad. A very good morning to Phil of Corbellup. And Cliff Richard and the Shadows sang All I Do Is Dream of You. A very good morning to Sue of Canning Vale, to Deb and to Lynn of Claremont. This is your very capital Sunday Breakfast. I'm Trish Edwards and this is your... We've got half an hour to go to the end of Sunday Breakfast. Our phone number at the studio is 9364 9888, or that SMS line is 0491 866 22. The Nollamara Autumn Club has a little shop called Nollamara Vintage Treasures, which sell beautiful crystal, tableware, bone china, and many other lovely vintage and quality items. All funds raised are used to provide senior citizens club activities such as yoga, chair yoga, indoor bowls, tai chi, mahjong, exercise groups and more. For further details regarding either of the shop or the senior citizens activities, call Michelina on 0409 677 337. That's 0409 677 337.

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13 minutes before 9 o'clock, we just heard the Bee Gees and To Love Somebody. Best of Both Worlds was Lulu's actual follow-up hit to Sir With Love in the US, and Hunters and Collectors sang Throw Your Arms Around Me. Are you retired or semi-retired? Booragoon Ladies Probus Club is seeking to welcome new members to their friendly club. The club meets on the fourth Wednesday of each month, 9:45 a.m. at the Mount Pleasant Bowling Club, 40 Bedford Road in Ardross. Meetings include an interesting guest speaker, a substantial morning tea, and time to mingle and meet new friends. If this is for you, please contact Pauline on 0411 165 364. That's Pauline on 0411 165 364. Well, next in the program is a nonsense song from the film Houseboat, which starred Cary Grant and Sophia Loren at their best, I think, anyway.

Shirley Bassey and Climb Every Mountain. We heard I Fall to Pieces from Jim Reeves and Sophia Loren, Bing Bang Bong. That's the end of your Sunday breakfast for this morning. More great music coming up with Mr. Bill Willacy and his smorgasbord of variety of music. And then Tess presents an afternoon of jazz and swing. And then Mr. Rob Dicker-Lee tonight presents All Blues from 6 till 8. Thank you for your listening company. Thanks to my producer, who's been kept busy this morning with your calls. To take us to the 9 o'clock news, here is Bittersweet Symphony by Escala. Wishing you a great week ahead. I'm Trish Edwards. Goodbye.

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1: Hello.

0: I'm Sarah Warmby. Testing has confirmed a fourth case of H5 bird flu in Australia. Sean Bendley reports.
1: The Department of Agriculture says a giant petrel found in Western Australia has tested positive for the highly pathogenic strain of the virus. It's the third migratory seabird to test positive for the virus in the state. One positive case has been recorded in South Australia. In a statement, Chief Veterinary Officer Dr. Beth Cookson says there remains no evidence of any mass deaths, and no evidence of a wider spread in the poultry or agricultural production systems. Sean Bindley, Air News.
0: Iran has launched a drone attack on Bahrain, with the Gulf state condemning what it called a blatant violation of its sovereignty as the ceasefire between Washington and Tehran comes under severe strain. Alastair D'Souza reports from Washington.
2: Bahrain now saying a number of Iranian drones targeted the country. A ship in the Strait of Hormuz has been struck, but no injuries have been reported. As for a U.S. response on the latest Iranian attack, nothing yet. However, in the past 24 hours or so, Vice President J.D. Vance posting on social media saying that if Iran has any disagreement, if it has any disagreements on the interim deal, they can just pick up the phone. Vance also saying, though, quote, violence will be met with violence. Now, Vance's response coming after an Iranian drone attack on a Singapore-flagged container ship that happened on Thursday.
0: Meantime, in the latest Nation Fuel update, Australia has 44 days worth of petrol, 37 days of diesel and 29 days of jet fuel in reserve. An ISIS bride facing modern slavery charges was released in Melbourne yesterday after being granted bail. A magistrate ruled prosecutors failed to prove the 54-year-old was an unacceptable risk to the community. Under bail conditions, she must regularly report to police, keep a visitor log, and refrain from teaching religion. A national healthcare initiative to support women experiencing menopause and perimenopause symptoms will be expanded from this week as part of a $40 million federal government expansion. The ABC reports from July 1, dedicated support will roll out into all 33 of the nation's existing endometriosis and pelvic pain clinics. The Assistant Minister for Health and Women, Rebecca White, says the clinics will be a critical gap in women's health.
3: We want them to be a beacon for women to know where they can go to get information and healthcare, because what we do know is that a lot of women don't know where to turn to. They might be seeing a GP who's a bit dismissive or maybe doesn't properly understand menopause and perimenopause.
0: South Australians will soon know where the seafood on their plate comes from. From Tuesday, hospitality venues must label seafood dishes as Australian, imported or mixed origin using a simple A, I or M on their menus. The new rule applies to restaurants, cafes, pubs, takeaways and other food outlets. And briefly, tech companies will soon face a $99 million fine if they breach the social media ban for under 16s. This is Air News. Manly has moved up to fifth place on the NRL ladder after defeating Melbourne 30 points to 4. Seagulls coach Kieran Foran says there were lots of positives.
4: We wanted to start fast and hard, and I thought the guys went out and put it all out there. I was happy with the results that we showed defensively.
0: Wins also to the Cowboys and Dolphins. This afternoon, the Raiders will take on the Dragons before the Knights play the Tigers. In the AFL, Carlton has notched up a sixth straight win under interim coach Josh Fraser, beating the West Coast 117-64. Port Adelaide and Collingwood also celebrating wins. Round 16 wraps up today with the Kangaroos up against the Bombers. Later, the Dockers meet the Suns. Melbourne will face the Adelaide Thunderbirds in the Super Netball Grand Final after beating the West Coast 62-51. And in the cricket, Australia's Ash Gardner says they're looking forward to the challenge as they prepare for tonight's Women's T20 World Cup clash against India. Australia will be out to secure a top spot in their group as well as a spot in the semi-finals. Gardner has told the ABC the players are ready.
5: We know that they're going to put us under pressure throughout this game, but it's being able to bounce back from that. And if we are losing the momentum, how can we grab it back? Because we know that the game can ebb and flow with these guys. They obviously have some real match winners within their side, so making sure that we're doing the 1% is really well, and I guess we're really prepared before we walk out into the field.
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6: 16 degrees, 16 downtown in the city right now. Heading to a forecast maximum of 19 with showers all day. Minimum tonight 10. Tomorrow, Monday the 29th of June, showers. Estimated maximum 18. The showers are between 5 and 15 millimetres of rain. And around to the last day of June, Tuesday the 30th of June, after a minimum of 10 showers, more showers, between rain between 9 and 20 millimetres of rain, with an estimated maximum of 17. Welcome to Capital Sunday Brunch. 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

0: Hello and good morning. Welcome to Capital Sunday Brunch. I'm Bill Willisey. I'm here with Christina today. Christina, you can reach Christina on 9364 9888, or send a text straight to the studio, 0491 8666 22. What a nice Capital Breakfast program we had today with Trish. What a nice, pleasant way to start our week with Trish and the nice music from Capital Breakfast. Big thank you to Mark, too, who's been assisting Trish since 7 a.m. this morning. Yeah, Sunday brunch is called a smorgasbord of music. You'll get the picture if you listen for the first half hour, even. What a smorgasbord looks like of music. There'll be music from lots of different decades and many different styles. So we'll kick it right off, shall we? Let's begin with this.
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0: And away we go with who's this? I'll describe the person. He's Australian. He's a singer, actor, television presenter, personality, and a barrister. Who is it? It's Mark Holden. And he is never gonna fall in love again.

baby. Where did our love go, baby? The Supremes. It was recorded at Hitsville, USA, Studio A. That's in Detroit. And the year was 1964. Susie, my wife, is an American and drives on the wrong side of the road. And one time when we were driving across America, we went to Detroit and the little studio, Studio A at Hitsville, Studio A and B, it's tiny, but it's still there, and it's still records records. It is tinier than Capital Community Radio Studios, but they made a massive number of hits in 1964. Detroit itself in 1964 had a population of 1.6 million people. And the car industry, as you know, collapsed when Japanese cars came on and we started buying Japanese cars instead. Population in Detroit today is a third of what it was. It's now about 645,000. In other words, two-thirds of the population has gone. And what does that leave a city? It leaves a city, it's just incredible. The streets have empty houses. Most of the houses in the street are empty, derelict now, after people have just got up and left. It's quite a phenomenon. Anyway, let's continue. How about Nat King Cole? I'm looking forward to Nat King Cole's version of Stardust.

0: lovely psalm, The Folks Who Live on the Hill, that version by Peggy Lee.
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0: 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Hello, Wilma. In Double View, called in and loving the music this morning. Thank you, Wilma. Woody Herman. Rudy Herman and Laura.

harmonica group called Max Harris and his Novelty Trio, playing the harmonica. Peg in My Heart is the name of the tune. Art Lund. Art Lund and Mamselle. It's from the French cafe scene in the Razor's Edge film of 1947. All on Sunday Brunch.

0: the signature song of the French singer Edith Piaf. Beyond Point is a magical evening of dance in honour of dance icons and WA State Cultural Treasure Terry Charlesworth. It's happening on Friday the 3rd of July, that's this Friday, 6:30 p.m. at His Majesty's Theatre in Perth. Youth Ballet WA will take to the stage in a vibrant evening of classical dance, dynamic modern works, fiery flamencos, and the razzle-dazzle of modern theatre. Check the Beyond Point website for further information. Bookings can be made at His Majesty's Theatre on 6212 9292. His Majesty's Theatre phone 6212 9292. All that information now has gone to Christina. If you missed it, need it again, more clarification, Christina's on 9364 9888. Christina knows everything.
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gal, the gal with the yellow shoes, Four Aces. It's Don Williams, Don Williamson, the Cootamundra Wattle song for midwinter.

Good morning, I'm Bill Willacy. I'm here with Christina. Christina's at the phone, 9364 9888, or send a text 0491 8666 22. The program is Sunday Brunch. It's a bit like a smorgasbord of music to make a change in your Sunday morning pleasure of listening to broadcast radio. If you're in a car, hello, take care, and thank you for joining us in your car as you're travelling along. Josh Rogan. No, I want this one instead. Josh Rogan.

Psalm 23. You raised the Lord is my shepherd. The cantillation and Sinfonia Australis, that's a part-time professional chamber group based in Sydney. The main principal singers on that version are Jane Sheldon and David Standhope, the Sinfonia Australis. Good morning, Rita. Ian Cloverdale has joined us this morning for our Sunday brunch program. Good to have your company, Roberta Flack. The first time ever I saw your face.

Rod Stewart singing a song about Britt Eklund, who at the time, 1977 was the time, "You're in My Heart." Mm-hmm. Hello, Glenda in Coolblup. Thank you very much, Glenda, for joining us this morning for Sunday Brunch. I wonder, Glenda, if Britt Eklund enjoyed the song for her. She didn't enjoy Rod Stewart for all that long. Beatles, Paperback.

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1: Are you an American woman living in Western Australia? Would you like to meet more North American women or expats from any nation now living in the Perth area? Founded in 1967, the American Women's Club Perth welcomes you. The club gathers regularly for fun daytime, evening and weekend social events throughout the year, plus the club's signature 4th of July and Thanksgiving activities. If you're interested and would like to know more, please call Cynthia on 0484-355-704. That's Cynthia, 0484-355-704.
2: Well, it's tax time. Do I need to lodge a tax return if I'm on a government payment? When is the best time to lodge? Justin from Services Australia will join us with answers to these and other questions to do with tax and government payments. That's right here at 11 a.m. during Bill Willis's program on Tuesday.
0: Up next, Mary Martin and her son Larry. Her son Larry is, in fact, Larry Hagman, who was the star of the TV series Dallas. He was, in fact, J.R. Ewing. But here they are, Mary Martin and her son Larry. The year is 1951, and it is Get Out Those Old Records.
3: One.

0: I tore a pretty tat. I thought I saw a pussycat. That version by Danny Kaye. I thought I saw, with Vic Sherne and his orchestra. And incidentally, it was popular only in Australia, and the year was 1951. And it was, the original source for that was an original Australian manufactured record. I thought I saw a pretty tat. Oh, yes.
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0: Here's Harry Chapin, and he's going to tell you a story about, who a lady who got into his taxi one dark and rainy night.

story of Taxi. Christina's just bought me a nice cup of Earl Grey tea and a big Bicky. Ooh, looking forward to that. But before we get to that, BJ Thomas. BJ stands for Billy Joe. BJ Thomas. And the story of Mama. But let's have a look at BJ Thomas, American singer, mostly of country, Christian, pop, in the 60s and 70s and a little bit in the 80s. He was born in 1942 in Oklahoma and he died at the age of 76, 2021, in Texas. But here's BJ Thomas and Mama.

song with a happy ending. Hooray for a happy ending. Look who it is, Helen Shapiro. She was an EastEnder. Yes, from Bethnal Green. Still is in London, does Helen Shapiro. Good morning, Richard. And Dianella called in. Enjoyed Josh Groban. Thanks, Richard. Yes, okay. Good to know. Thank you. And Dawn in Marmion. Good morning, Dawn. Very nice to have your company this morning. She liked I Taught Her to a Putty Tat, the cartoon character singing the song way back then. Vicky Lawrence, his sad song. All right, more sad songs on Capital Sunday Brunch. Vicky Lawrence, he did with me.

0: spectacular duet, boy girl. Julio Iglesias and Diana Ross. All of you. All on Capital Sunday Brunch today.
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0: Downtown in the city right now, it's 19 degrees, and that's the forecast maximum. And showers all day today. Minimum tonight, 10. And Monday the 29th, showers between 5 and 15 millimetres of rain, maximum 18. To the last day of June, Tuesday the 30th of June, showers between 9 and 20 millimetres, estimated maximum 17, after a minimum of 10.

Good morning, I'm Bill Willacy. I'm here with Christina today. Christina's at the phone, 9364988, or send a text 0491 866 22. The program is Sunday Brunch. It's a little bit like a smorgasbord, only this time of music. So we can hear something from maybe the diva Maria Callas, soprano from the past, and she has from Puccini's opera La Boheme, the Musetta's Waltz with the orchestra from the La Scala in Milan. Well, that's not it, actually. This is it.

piece of music was composed in Russia during the Stalinist purges of 1938. And what a contrast between the purges of 38 and that lovely piece of music composed by Dmitri Shostakovich and played by Andrei Rya, the second waltz. Amazing, really. All on Capital Community Radio this Sunday morning. Bill and Christina, your hosts today. The Deer Hunter theme, John Williams, the classical guitarist.

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0: Cliff Richard. Cliff. The next time.

amazing style of playing the piano, Floyd Kramer, The Last Date, The Last Date. Good morning, Bev, in Melville. Thank you, Bev. What a nice compliment. This is a highlight of Sundays, this program. Thanks, Bev. Hello, Maggie in Rivervale. Very nice to have your call this morning, Maggie. She liked the spiritual part, and maybe she will also like the fact that we're off time traveling. So I bought my time machine, and I'm ready to go. So if you're all ready to go, join me in my time machine, then cram in, and last one in, shut the door. Excellent. Now, I will punch in 8, 4, and away we go. 8, 4, all right. We're back to 1942, 84 years ago. We're in Perth. So let's hop out and look around, see what's what. Well, firstly, the Prime Minister in 1942 is John Curtin of the Australian Labor Party. The Premier of WA is John Wilcock, and he's also from the Labor Party. Australia's population, about 7.2 million. Perth's population is about 260,000, so in round figures, 250,000. The whole of the state was about 500,000, so Perth is about, was 54% of the total, and growing at 0.7%. That's not so bad, because some of the states had negative growth. In other words, people were leaving. Why? Because of the war. 1942 was a dark day of World War II. The hottest day in Perth was 40.3, and that was on January the 22nd. The coldest day was 3.3, and that was July the 21st. So pretty normal. The rain was very heavy, 996 millimetres, well above the average of 790. 1942 is a tense, transformative year in Perth and in WA generally. The city is no longer a remote outpost. It is now a vulnerable frontline city of a global war. The lifestyle, attitudes, the lifestyle, attitudes and values of the Perth's residents shifted dramatically during the pressures of war. There is a strong sense of duty to the nation and to the empire. Volunteering, fundraising and supporting the troops are seen as civic responsibilities. Fear of Japanese attack is widespread, especially after the fall of Singapore, which was in February of this year, when 15,000 Australians were taken prisoner without firing a shot. And the bombing of Darwin, also in February, on February the 19th of this year, 42. Some Italians, mainly living in Fremantle, are interned as enemy aliens, even though even those who have been here for many years and made contributions to the Fremantle community. People's routines are overshadowed by the war effort. Blackouts, regulations and enforcement across the city. Civilians train in first aid and firefighting. Families grow their own food, veggies, and they have chooks probably in the backyard. They share ration books and make do with shortages. Many young men are already enlisted and have been sent overseas. Petrol rationing made private cars use very rare. Public transport became more essential. Bicycles appear with adult riders.
women often wore slacks and headscarves while they were working in jobs men usually did. Other girls drove buses and were conductors and took jobs in offices, shops and warehouses. The Women's Land Army and the Volunteer Aid Detachment, VADs, are active. May the 1st, the cruiser HMAS Perth is sunk by a torpedo. March the 3rd, Broome is bombed, 82 killed, 22 aircraft destroyed. Also, to be bombed in 1942, Derby, Wyndham, Port Hedland. Residents from Wyndham, Broome and Derby are evacuated southward, sometimes forcibly, some didn't want to go. Most came to Perth, many stayed with relatives. Perth and Fremantle are considered as serious targets for the next Japanese raids by warships and planes. The anxiety peaked around the 11th of March 1942 after military intelligence intercepted Japanese naval activity and mistook it as concluding that an enemy task force was preparing to attack the Perth-Fremantle region. In fact, that was a misunderstanding. Perth experienced its first real alarm this year, just then, on the 11th of March. Japanese reconnaissance planes are detached near the WA coast. Sirens blare across the city. No attack came, however, but it deeply shocked public confidence. WA became a strategic base. Perth also had increased Australian and US troops stationed here. Guildford and Claremont showgrounds are used for military purposes. Perth College became army headquarters. The girls go home or to other schools. All other WA schools stayed open during the war. Trenches are dug in schoolyards. Air raid shelters pop up. Street lighting was dimmed or turned off entirely during blackouts. May the 4th, the Battle of the Coral Sea. Japan is prevented from taking Port Moresby by the sea. That was important because it was the first time a Japanese advance had been stopped. And on May the 21st, Sydney is attacked by Japanese submarines, and again on the 8th of June. July the 21st, Australia's began to fight the Japanese at the Kokoda Trail and achieved victory on 4 months later, and that was the first time Japanese army had been stopped. Fremantle became the second largest submarine base in the world. Only Pearl Harbor is bigger, although at the time hardly anyone in the public knew that that was the case. There will be 170 submarines accommodated in Fremantle during the war. Catalinas, the flying boats, began arriving in March of 1942, and they were being moored at Crawley Bay. All up,
70 Catalinas were active here with about 1,200 US naval personnel also stationed here. In a trivia, WAFL Grand Final was held, but all players were under 18. West Perth won the premiership. The crowd was 5,000 at Subiaco Oval. Finally, popular names for babies that were born in 19...

Perth in 1942. Not many. But popular names for girls: Margaret, Patricia, and Judith. For boys: John, Robert, and Peter. But before we go back to 2026, let's pop into Nicholson's in Barrack Street. And they're basically the only shop still open and selling records. We'll buy two records. And now we're back in Perth in 1926. I'll put them on the turntable and play them for you right now. The first is from Flanagan and Allen, Bud Flanagan and Chester Allen. You may not have heard of them, but they were very popular during the war. And that's our first record, and they're singing "What More Can I Say?"

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Remember Way, the Weavers, Pete Seeger doing the lead singing for Remember Way, the Lion Sleeps Tonight. Yeah. Tess Earnshaw is setting up in Studio 2 to take you through the afternoon from 12 with her program Capital Jazz and Swing. Roz is here too to assist Tess. Thank you to Christina for all good work today. Christina, thank you. Nice cup of tea and keeping me company and doing all the other things and answering calls. My special thanks to you for allowing me into your Sunday morning. Had an excellent time preparing and then presenting the program. Let's do it all again next Sunday and make that a date. Let's do that. Got some songs to go away with, though. Joe Dolce, Shut Up or Your Face.

Thank you, Bill, for another bright and breezy breakfast. Brunch, wasn't it, Bill? Brunch, thank you so much. And thank you to Christina as well for taking us through those last 3 hours. Yes, I'm Tess, and I want to say good morning to Roz, because Roz is here to answer the phone for me. 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Through the magic of man science, we've got the phone on, and the phone number to ring is 9364 9888. And maybe you prefer to send us SMS message, and that number is 0491 866 622, 0491 866 622. Before we get into the program, let's have a look at the weather. It's currently 18.9. We're expecting a few showers. It's been very cloudy so far. No sign of rain yet, but it's bound to come later in the day. Tomorrow is a Saturday, Monday. Gosh, Tess, get your act together. Tomorrow is Monday, the 29th of June, and cloudy tomorrow, and very definitely going to have some showers.

0: tomorrow, and a minimum of 10 and a maximum of 18. And on Tuesday the 30th, and it's also the last day of June, it's the end of the fiscal year, and it's it's going to be wet. We're definitely going to have some showers. It'll definitely be cloudy, and there's also the chance of a thunderstorm in the morning, and a minimum of 10 and a maximum of 17. Well, having said all of that,
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0: Thank you so much. We're going to start off the day with the Dukes of Dixieland.

Well, you probably recognised Watermelon Man. That was written by Herbie Hancock. He wrote it in 1962. And this version that we just heard was by Mongo Santa Maria, and that helped pay Herbie Hancock's bills for 5 years. My word. And we opened up with the Dukes of Dixieland and Jazz Baby. Jazz Baby, of course, was in the film Thoroughly Modern Millie. Well, the time's at 8 minutes after 12, and you're listening to Capital Swing and Jazz. And we're going to hear now from Earl Bostick. Now, Earl Bostick was an American alto saxophonist, and here he is today playing for us Ain't Misbehavin'.

Well, that was Dick Carey and his Dixieland Doodlers, and nobody knows the trouble I've seen. Liza Minnelli gave us all that jazz, as only Liza Minnelli can do it. And from Earl Bostick, we heard Ain't Misbehavin', and that's brought the time around to very nearly 17 minutes after 12. 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Don't forget that phone number of ours, 9364988, and Roz is sitting out there eager to take your call. And Bobby Darin's here, and he is beginning to see the light.

0: That was the Australian group. They call themselves E-Type Jazz. The vocalist was Katrina Ryan. Beth Lyon was playing the saxophone and Ritsuko was on the piano. The Wurlitzer Hammond organs were played by Mike Haynes, and the double bass and electric bass came from Damien Eldridge. I think I've got these all right. No. Mike Haynes gave us the double bass and the electric bass. Ritsuko played the piano, Wurlitzer and the Hammond, and Damien Eldridge was on the drums, percussion and vibraphone. Well, there you are. You've got all that information about E-Type Jazz. And before that, we heard from Charlie Parker. He had A Night in Tunisia, and Bobby Darin was beginning to see the light.
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it was Sonny Rollins with Like Someone in Love. And from Diane Schur, we heard A New York State of Mind, and that bracket was started off, would you believe, by Leo Sayer, who was down on the corner. It's 18 minutes before one, and the Melville Scrabble Club meets every Monday between 10 a.m. and 3 p.m. at the Melville Bowling Club, 592 Canning Highway in Alfred Cove. The club offers men and women of all ages a cheerful day in congenial company, exercising the mind with the world's favourite board game. You're welcome to go along morning or afternoon at a time to suit. If you'd like to know more, please call Jeff on 0417 513 203. That's Jeff, 0417 513 203. We're going to hear from Renee Geyer now.

Well, now, all I can tell you about that is it was called Johnny and Mary, and it came to you from Martin Taylor. Before that, we heard Hugo Strasser with Dobbs Boogie, and Rene Gale was singing with Adam Harvey. Actually, he was the main vocalist, but she was there. I heard her. I heard a little bit of her. Not enough. I've only got one track of Rene at home. I'll have to... really have to try and find something else, because she was great. Well, now the time, it's about 6 minutes, nearly 5 minutes to 1 o'clock. And this coming up now, I've had a call from Lynn, my lass about town, Lynn from Hilton. She's on her way to Frio, the jazz club there. And I've had an SMS from Sylvia. Thank you so much, both of you, for letting me know you're listening. Right, now, where are we? Bud Shank and... The charity rag.

0: Well, now, that was Bud Shank and his ragged charity rag, and it's taken us right on to 1 o'clock, right on the dot. And let's have a look at what's happening in the land of weather. And we were expecting to reach 19, and we actually passed it 19.5 at 19 minutes before 12 o'clock. So that was only 19 minutes. No, before 1 o'clock. So that was only 19 minutes ago. But it's now dropped back, would you believe, to 16.9. My word, the weather's all over the place. I bet it's going to be bucketing down when I leave here, because we were expecting to have some showers. There's a very high chance that it could happen. Tomorrow is Monday, the 29th of June. You can expect some showers tomorrow. It will certainly be cloudy, and a minimum of 10, maximum of 18. And on Tuesday, minimum of 10, maximum of 17, cloudy, and definitely a very high chance of some showers, most likely in the morning. And there's also the chance of a thunderstorm in the morning. And of course, Tuesday will be the last day of June. Right, it's a minute after 1 o'clock.
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0: And of course our phone number here, 936 64988 SMS messages can be sent on 0491 8666 22, and we're coming to you from Perth, Western Australia, Ardross, on Wireless Hill 101.7 FM and Capital Digital. 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

That was the talented Canadian Diana Krall playing the piano and singing Temptation. It's a different temptation to the one we generally think of. Woody Herman, who else but Woody Herman and the Woodchopper's Ball, and It Don't Mean a Thing, came from Rosemary Clooney, and she didn't sound there like we're used to hearing her, but I'm pretty sure that was really her. Yeah, certain pronunciations and things were definitely Rosemary Clooney. It definitely doesn't mean a thing if it ain't got that swing. It's just coming up to a quarter past. Let's have a look at what's happening. This is from my lass about town, Lynn. She sends me some notes. Today's the 28th and Avenue is appearing at Jazz Fremantle, but there has been a change in the lineup with Daniel Dryberg. He's with the Sign of Four. He's replacing Mike Uwais, but apart from that, everything's as it was. They'll be at the Honky Tonk Blues Bar from 2 till 5, and the doors open at 1:15. If you want to know more, check their website. That is www.jazzfremantle.com.au/events, and follow the link. And also, just a reminder, memberships are now open for 2026 to 2027, and there's several ways to pay. And Lynn is always very, very happy to take inquiries. Her number is 0439 314 276, and of course Jazz Fremantle will take both cash and EFTPOS. Now coming up to Tuesday, 30th of June, the last day of June, we're up to Inglewood and the Civic Hotel. They meet at the back in the Milk Bar, and this week That's a Jazz is playing there, and a lovely lineup: Don Slaughter on the piano, Martin Reeds, Rob Watt, Bob Benton, Aaron Woolley, Elspeth Hansler, and Bob Appleyard. If you want to know more, ring the secretary or contact the Secretary Jazz Club WA. That's all one, no spaces, no dots, no uppercase, @gmail.com. Then we get around to Friday the 3rd of July and Corner House Jazz Band down at the Jazz Cellar at 7 till 10. They're on the corner of Buxton Street and Scarborough Beach Road in Mount Hawthorne. Very sneaky entrance there through the red telephone box. Want to know more? Contact number is 0419 993 180, or you can try jazzcellarbookings at gmail.com. Corner House Jazz Band again on Saturday the 4th at the Swan Hotel from 3 until 5:30. And then we round to Sunday again. Next Sunday, the 5th of July, Jazz Fremantle won't be operating because the venue will not be available, which is a shame. And of course, it's finished today. The Perth International Women's Jazz Festival will have finished. Look, if you want to know anything about what's going on in the world of jazz, not just here in Perth, Lynn is a full bottle. She knows it all. Give her a ring. 0439 314 276. Right, the time now is 17 minutes, nearly 18 minutes after 1 o'clock, and I'm looking for something and it ain't here, so we'll play some more music. This is the Lawson Haggart Band. Oh yes, Hoagy Carmichael's Oh Old Buttermilk Sky.

Well, you just heard there Al Cohn and Zoot Sims together with East of the Sun. And from the Lawson Haggard Band, we heard Buttermilk Sky. You know, listening to Capital Community Radio, and we're travelling back to where jazz was new and exciting and swinging through the years to the present, where the excitement still reigns. And it's great to listen to Capital when you're driving your car, which our colleague Sue is doing at the moment. She's driving on the freeway and listening. Thank you so much for your call, Sue. Lovely of you to be in touch. Right. Yes, this should make you smile. It's the local band, Heritage Reunion. Hello, Nigel. And I see you're getting all ready to sing for us when you're smiling. Ah, he's coming.

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Have it played on Capital Requests, Friday nights from 6 p.m. Listen in to learn how to get your special request played and rediscover some great music at the same time. 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

Well, that was the girl from Cardiff, Shirley Bassey, there with Now. And Stan Getz had the blues, Stan's blues. And from the Heritage Reunion, we heard Nigel singing When You're Smiling, and he was listening. I wonder if he was smiling as he listened. Thanks for your message, Nigel. He's a good follower of Capital Swing and Jazz, aren't you, Nigel? Thank you so much. Right, my Mount Pleasant Bowling Club at 40 Bedford Road in Ardross is seeking new members, both bowling and social. 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For further information, call 93644662. That number again, 93644662. Well, now, let's get back to the great man, the Duke. The Duke Ellington, and he's taking, yeah, you guessed it, the A-Train.

Well, I'm sure you recognise the voice of Ella there. Ella Fitzgerald, did you mean it? Of course we did, Ella, we did. We heard Cherry from the Stevedores, of course a local band, and that was Len Bagnall, trumpeter Len Bagnall, doing the vocal, and Duke Ellington gave us the Take the A Train. It's just coming up towards 11 minutes before 2 o'clock on Capital, and we're going to listen now to Ruby Brath and Scott Hamilton, and this is All My Life.

0: Well, you heard there Miles Davis, and the track he was playing was Miles. And before that, we heard from Ruby Brapp and Scott Hamilton, All My Life. Well, it's getting close to the hour of two. Let's have a look at the weather. It's now 18.1, and we are expecting to reach 19, but I think we've passed it, and we're sliding back now. We reached 19.5 at 19 minutes before, 1 o'clock. So that's an hour or so ago, wasn't it? It's been very cloudy, and I think the showers are starting to come along. We were expecting a few showers. And tomorrow is Monday the 29th. Minimum of 10 tomorrow and a maximum of 18. We're going to have some showers, and it'll be cloudy. And then on Tuesday the 10th, I'll get this right in a minute, the 30th, a minimum of 10, a maximum of 17, very high chance of showers, almost a certainty, and there's also the chance of a thunderstorm in the morning. So there you have the weather.
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0: Yes, you are indeed. 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And we're going to hear now from Django Reinhardt. He's Crazy with Crazy Rhythm.

Flamingo, and that came from Dave Brubeck. We heard also from Django Reinhardt, Crazy Rhythm. And the time has just gone 10 minutes past 2 o'clock. We're going to hear now from Tony Bennett and his lady friend, Lady Gaga.

0: Well, I have to say, I could listen to that all day. That was the hot jazz duo, otherwise Judith Durham and husband Ron Edgeworth at the piano with My Buddy. And Tony Bennett was singing with Lady Gaga, Dream Dancing. Ah, that was great. 18 and a half minutes after 2 o'clock. And Bridget has arrived. She's in the other studio getting all set up to bring you her eclectic selection.
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2: Well, Sammy Davis Jr. sang Someone Nice Like You. And Trevor Ferner, saxophonist Trevor Ferner, he played one of the hits of Freddie Gardner, the Japanese Sandman. And from Kevin Johnson, we heard "You Can't Keep a Good Man Down." Oh, ain't that the truth? Now then, it's just coming up to 2:30. I've got half an hour left. I'm not going to waste time talking. We're going to listen to Bing Crosby and his mate, Louis Armstrong. Yeah.
3: Pops, you want to come up here and take a little, leave a little?
4: Yeah.

0: Ask my friends.
1: Oh, they think
0: yes, believe it or not.
1: I do believe, I do indeed.
0: Richmond's old people would think all leeches.
1: Ah, for me, Dob, take a plane. Oh,

the lovely soothing sound of Kel Chiada and his vibes, and what was he playing? I'm so carried away listening to it, The Way You Look Tonight. Absolutely. We heard from Libby Hammer, Perth, brilliant vocalist and musician, singing with her band Hypnotoast, Clean and Easy, and from Bing and Louie, Now You Has Jazz. We've certainly had some jazz today, haven't we? And Maggie from Mosman Park's been enjoying it. Thank you so much for calling in, Maggie. Nice to hear from you. Right. Oh, if you're a person who enjoys contributing and giving back to the community while having fun at the same time, the Lions Club of Vic Park has a place for you. The club is looking for community-minded people to join them in assisting with projects and various other volunteering activities. Lions is a very prestigious organisation with over 100 years of service to humanity. If you would like to help, please call Gerard on 0413 155 228. That is Gerard. 0413 155 228. Now we're going to hear something from the soundtrack of The Great Gatsby, and the version of it that starred Robert Redford and Mia Farrow. And where have I put it? I've lost here. I think it's here, so let's have a listen.

Well, you just heard The Brazen Eyes there from Esquivel, and that followed on from the group calling themselves Tumbleweeds and Cocktails, and they played Tumbleweeds. It's nearly time for me to go. It's about 8 minutes before three, and then, of course, I'll be handing over to Bridget, and she'll bring you a wonderful eclectic selection, and she'll be assisted by Jack, who's already here. Everybody's here, calm, cool and collected, especially my producer, Roz, sitting out there by the telephone. Thank you so much, Roz, for the afternoon. And thank you for all those people that called in and sent messages. Lovely to hear from you and know you're listening and enjoying the program. Well, now, we've got time for one more, I think, from Benny Goodman. Why not, Benny Goodman? And this, of course, is After You've Gone. So I'm handing over. Don't forget, I'm back on Friday morning with Capital Morning. And I want to say cheerio for now. Until next time.

Well, good afternoon and welcome to another Eclectic Sunday afternoon through until 6 o'clock. My name is Bridget, Jack is with me and more than happy to take your calls on 9364 9888, or you can send a text to Capital Radio on 0491 866 22. So sit back, unwind and let the music do the talking here on 101.7 FM and Capital Digital, and let us take you through some music memories we hope you enjoy. We're also streaming worldwide on Capital Community Radio, and we're coming to you from a very wet Wireless Hill Park, Ardross, Perth, Western Australia. Weather-wise, we have reached a maximum of 19.5 degrees, and that was at 19 minutes to 1 o'clock. 1 o'clock, yes. And we are heading for a minimum of 10 for tonight and a maximum of 18 for tomorrow, Monday the 29th of June, and there will be showers. Tuesday we will have a minimum of 10 through to a maximum of 17, and once again lots of showers. Currently we're sitting on 16.4 degrees here in the city of Perth in Western Australia. Thanks go to Tess and to Roz for the Sunday Swing and Jazz program, with another varied and interesting music selection by Tess. We opened this program, the piece was called Magic Moments, played for us by Francis Goya on his guitar, and now

Well, you just listened to American group Gallery with I Believe in Music. Trini Lopez, If I Had a Hammer, and Brooke Benton, lovely voice of Brooke Benton, Baby, You've Got What It Takes. Now we're going to listen to Edison Lighthouse.

The singer's name is F.R. David. Apparently, he is a French singer and guitarist, and he released that particular song, Words, in 1982. The Overlanders sang for us Michelle, and it was, Edison Lighthouse sang for us Love Goes, Where My Rosemary Goes. 21 and a half minutes after 3 o'clock here on your Capital Eclectic Sunday through until 6 o'clock. Do stay with us. A nice selection of music lined up, and we certainly hope you will stay with us to enjoy that selection. Next up, we're going to listen to Richard Heyman and his orchestra.

0: And that was Johnny Mathis with Denise Williams. We also listened to Elvis Presley with a song that featured in the 1961 film Blue Hawaii. And a great song from that particular film, Can't Help Falling in Love. Richard Heyman and his orchestra played for us the Paul Simon composition, Feeling Groovy. And it's exactly 3:30 here on your Capital Eclectic Sunday.
1: Well, it's tax time. Do I need to lodge a tax return if I'm on a government payment? When is the best time to lodge? Justin from Services Australia will join us with answers to these and other questions to do with tax and government payments. That's right here at 11 a.m. during Bill Willis's program on Tuesday.

And that was Frank Ifield. We also listened to Gogie Grant with a song that got her to number one in 1956, The Wayward Wind. And Roger Whittaker gave us his version of the John Denver composition, Annie's Song. 20 minutes to 4 o'clock on your Capital Eclectic Sunday through until 6. You're with Bridget and Jack. And we're very pleased you joined Capital this afternoon and hope you can stay with us. What do we have next? We have some information that may interest you, and that is to let you know that dust off your sequins, warm up those dance moves, and join the City of Melville for Ready Steady Disco on Friday the 17th of July, 6 to 8pm at the Blue Gum Community Centre, 33 Moyleen Road in Brentwood. Tiny tots to disco pros, kids, parents, grandparents, and the whole community can dance the night away. Under 18s must attend with a parent or guardian. For more information and ticket details, visit the City of Melville Ready Steady Go Disco website. And that will be held on the 17th of July, 6 to 8pm at the Blue Gum Community Centre in Brentwood. Right, continuing with the music, we have an old favourite from Frank Sinatra.

every chance in honky-tonks for my drinks and tips. But most of the time I spent behind these county bars. You see sunlight

And that was Robbie Williams with, excuse me, with his version of the song Mr. Bojangles. And he is coming to Australia in November to most states. I'm not sure about Perth, however. And currently he's touring in Belgium and Spain. Billy Eckstine and Sarah Vaughan with Isn't This a Lovely Day? I think it is if you're inside and nice and warm somewhere. Frank Sinatra opened with Come Fly With Me. And that brings the time to 8 minutes to 4 o'clock here on Capital 101.7 FM and Capital Digital. Continuing now, we have Roger Williams on piano with a nice piece.

Here on Capital 101.7, you just listened to Philip Brown with The Circle of Life. It comes from the musical The Lion King, and the music was written by Elton John. We also heard from Shirley Bassey with the Lennon and McCartney composition Fool on the Hill, and Roger Williams on piano playing superbly Saving All My Love for You, bringing the time to 3 minutes after 4 o'clock. Time to give you a weather update when I can find where I've left it. And here it is. Right, we did reach a maximum of 19.5, and that was at 19 minutes to 1 o'clock this afternoon. And we're currently sitting on, gee whiz, it's flipping around a bit. It's dropped back down to 15.4. here in the city of Perth in Western Australia. And surprisingly, we have only received 1 millimetre of rain since 9 o'clock this morning. We are heading for a minimum of 10 degrees for tonight and a maximum of 18 for tomorrow, Monday the 29th of June. There will be showers, very high chance of showers, and also a chance of a thunderstorm in the southwest in the evening. For Tuesday the 30th of June, a minimum of 10, a maximum of 17, and once again showers. Very high chance of showers, most likely in the morning and in the early afternoon. And just to remind you, you are listening to Capital Eclectic Sunday here on Capital 101.7 FM and Capital Digital. And you are with Bridget and Jack through until 6 o'clock. We hope that you can stay with us. Give us a call if you'd like a chat, 9364 9888, or send us an SMS on 0491 866 22. And thank you so much to Ray of Mount Hawthorne, who called earlier. He enjoyed very much feeling groovy.

And I'm sure you would have enjoyed the Elvis song as well, Ray. And Carol of Yokine has also joined us. Thank you, Carol, for your call. Do stay with us. Lots of lovely music still to come. All right, we're going to continue now and listen to a little bit of fun with Dean Martin.

And that was K-Star with Side by Side. We listened to Perry Como, I Got a Gal in North and South Dakota, and Dean Martin opened with The Peddler's Serenade. The time now is 14 minutes after 4 o'clock here on your Capital Eclectic Sunday. Continuing now with Sammy Davis Jr.

The song was written by British songwriter Mike Batt. Art Garfunkel had a successful release of that song also in 1978, but today we heard it from Elaine Page. She is now aged 78, but still working in musical theatre and doing live concerts. Mel Torme with Careless Hands and Sammy Davis Jr., a song that I'm very fond of, I Gotta Be Me. 23 and a half minutes after 4 o'clock here on your Capital Eclectic Sunday. Through until 6, you're with Bridget Begnall and with Jack. We're very pleased that you joined Capital this afternoon. Lots more nice music to come your way, but first a little bit of information that may interest you. The East Fremantle Probus Club is a group of friendly, retired and semi-retired men and women who meet at 9:30 a.m. on the third Wednesday of each month at the East Fremantle Community Park. Entry is from Fletcher Street through the car park, then walk to the main building and watch out for the Probus signs. You'll make new friends, hear interesting speakers and participate in regular outings and activities. New members will be warmly welcomed. For further information, please call Barbara on 0408 941540. That's for the East Fremantle Probus Club, a friendly group of retired and semi-retired men and women. If you want more information or would like to join them, Barbara is the person to call, 0408 941540. All right, continuing now with the music, what do I have? Another nice instrumental piece.

Well, that was Ross Mitchell and his band of singers singing to a nice foxtrot tempo, Red Roses for a Blue Lady and Red Sails in the Sunset. And we also heard from Max Bygraves with a nice medley of old favourites I'm sure that you recognised, and Francis Moore and his orchestra with an Elton John composition, Don't Go Breaking My Heart. It's now 24 minutes to 5 o'clock here on your Capital Eclectic Sunday. You're with Bridget and Jack through until 6, and do stay with us. 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

And that was Laura Fiji, a Dutch jazz singer. Nice version of the song, Just One of Those Things. Andre Bocelli with Because We Believe, a song that was written for the closing ceremony of the Winter Olympics in Turin in Italy in 2006. David Foster was the composer of the music, and he also played piano on that piece, and his daughter Amy was the one that wrote the lyrics. A brilliant piece of music, I think. I hope you agree. Anne Murray, lovely song, A Whispering Hope. And it's exactly 10 minutes to 5 o'clock here on your Capital Eclectic Sunday with Bridget and Jack through until 6. We have some nice music still to come. But now I'd just like to let you know that here on Capital 101.7, the next piece of music is by Russell Watson. It is an emotional song. It's similar to songs like Time to Say Goodbye and possibly You Raised Me Up. In fact, you may need a tissue if you listen to the lyrics carefully. The title of the song is Someone to Remember Me.

Well, I'm sorry, but that one's not going to play for some reason. It's all ready to go. Green light showing, but it's not going to play. So, sorry, I'll leave that one. Vera Lynn it was. Land of Hope and Glory. I might try it in another CD player and get some results. 5 o'clock it is. And just to let you know, you have just listened to Barbara Streisand and Don Johnson, Till I Loved You. And you probably best remember Don Johnson from the television series Miami Vice. He was in the 1980 television series of that name and played a leading role. Russell Watson with that, well, I think an outstanding performance of that song, Someone to Remember Me. Okay, weather-wise, where are we? We did have a maximum today, 19.5, that was, at 19 minutes to 1 o'clock this afternoon. And we're currently sitting on 15.2 degrees here in the city of Perth in Western Australia. We have only received 1 millimetre of rain in the official gauge since 9 a.m. this morning. But we are heading for a minimum of 10 for tonight and a maximum of 18 for tomorrow, Monday the 29th of June. There will be lots of showers, very high chance of showers. In fact, a chance of a thunderstorm in the southwest in the evening also. Tuesday the 30th of June, a minimum of 10, a maximum of 17, and once again showers, very high chance of showers, most likely in the morning and early afternoon. We can expect up to 20 millimetres of rain on Tuesday. Well, that's the weather done, and we're now going to move on and play, if we've got this right, it should be James Galway.

Nellie Forbush and the Derby Singers from the film South Pacific by Richard Rodgers and Oscar Hammerstein II. Now, the film was released in 1958. It was hugely successful, as was the Broadway premiere in 1949. We listened to Bryn Terfel with the chorus of Opera North from the film Paint Your Wagon, They Call the Wind Mariah, and James Galway and the Galway Pops played for us the theme from the Disney film An American Tale, and that was called Someone Out There. The time now is 13 minutes after 5 o'clock here on your Capital Eclectic Sunday through until 6 o'clock, and we're very pleased you joined us this afternoon and certainly hope we're playing some of your favourites. I think Christine of Sampson certainly has enjoyed the music selection this afternoon. She has called. And Margie of Mosman Park, she particularly enjoyed Andre Bocelli, and Robin of Subiaco also enjoying the music selection. Thank you so very much for making contact with Capital Radio, and very pleased that you have joined us and enjoying the music. Now, what do we have next? We have Andre Rieu playing some songs I'm sure you will be familiar with. I think I've got this right. There we go.

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Well, that was Ruthie Henschel. She's an English actor and singer, and she sang a song written by George Gershwin, Somebody Loves Me. Our very own Dennis Walter with the Walker Brothers release of 75, No Regrets, and we opened with André Rieu and his orchestra, and he played those three pieces, La Vie en Rose, Padam Padam, and Under the Bridges of Paris. Okay, one more community notice and we can keep going with the music through until six, when you will have Rob Dicker-Lee and his All Blues program this evening. Do you have an interest in floral art? The Southern Floral Art Group meets on the fourth Saturday of each month, 10:30 a.m. through to 1:30 p.m. at the Wattle Grove Baptist Church in Putty Lane. 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For more information on the Southern Floral Art Group or membership details, please call Barbara on 9256 1251. 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If you need more details, call Barbara, 9256 1251. Right, we've got the Mike Sames Singers coming up right now.

tokens and treasures, yesterday's pleasures, once proud possessions and heirlooms of old. 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
1: 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An ancient mosaic,
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0: A snipper that clipped old King George's cigars.

And that was the song from Moulin Rouge, sung by Suzanne Clocher. The first film release was in 1952, and in 2001 the remake starred Nicole Kidman and Ewan McGregor, who did their own singing in that particular film. We also heard from Richard Tauber with the song Jealousy, and the Mike Sames Singers sang Portobello Road. That came from the musical Bedknobs and Broomsticks. And, of course, Portobello Road is famous for its market stalls, still operating in Portobello Road, London, to this day. 22 minutes to 6 o'clock, so we're fast approaching the deadline for this program, remembering, of course, that Rob Dicker-Lee will be with you at 6 o'clock with his All Blues program. So do stay with Capital.

That was Billy Vaughan and his orchestra with Paloma Blanca. We also listened to Johnny Mathis with the song I Write the Song. 15 minutes to 6 o'clock. Next, we are going to listen to John Williamson.

And that was Jackie Trent with It's Not Unusual. We also listened to John Williamson with I'm in the Mood. Got time for a couple of short ones, and then it really is time to hand over to Rob Dicker-Lee. Next up, we've got Australian artist Trevor Knight.

Well, that really does bring the programme to an end for this Sunday. We are very pleased you could join us this afternoon, and hopefully we played some of your favourites. Thank you so very much to our callers who called into the programme. Always appreciated. Always gives the presenter a guide as to what people really like to hear. Also, a big thank you to Jack, who also always works very, very hard at the front desk, taking your calls. This is Bridget Bignall wishing you happy days. Do stay with Capital 101.7 for Rob Dicker-Lee and his All Blues programme.

Well, good evening and welcome once again to All Blues. I'm your host, Rob Dickley, and it's great to be back with you for this June edition. I'm ably assisted tonight by producer Greg, who is standing by the phone. So if you have any comments or questions, please don't hesitate to give him a call. He'd love to talk to you. Alternatively, if you prefer to send a message by text, Greg's rubbing his hand in glee at that suggestion, you can send a message by text to 0491 866622. I do hope that you can settle back and relax and stay with us until 8 o'clock as we explore more of the wonderful world of the blues, and tonight featuring more from the ladies than we sometimes do. Before going on any further, thanks to Bridget Bigdell and Jack for another fabulous Eclectic Sunday program. We started with a classic number from Howlin' Wolf, one of his best, and that, of course, was Smokestack Lightning. Let's move. Oh, hang on, before we do that, let's have a look at the weather. The current temperature is 14 degrees, following a high today of 19.5 at 12:41 this afternoon. Looking ahead to Monday, the 29th of June, won't be any surprise to you, listener, that we are forecasting rain, a minimum overnight of 10, a maximum tomorrow of 18, and a very high chance of showers up to 15 millimetres. Tuesday, the 30th of June, a minimum overnight of 10, a max of 17, and once again, a very high chance of showers up to 20 millimetres on Tuesday. That is winter, after all. Now let's get on with some music from, who are we going to, JB Hutto and his Hawks.

And that was Frio Girl Made Good, Lee Sappho, with a good cover of Memphis Minnie song called If You See My Rooster, Please Drive Him Home. That particular recording featured a couple of very prominent Perth musos, Rick Whittle on drums and Roy Daniel on bass. It also featured Phil Manning on guitar. Before that, we had J.B. Hutto and his Hawks, Joseph Benjamin Hutto, playing fierce slide guitar on the song called That's the Truth. And just as a side note, the Hawks were named not after a bird, but after the fierce Chicago wind from whence they came.

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0: Die.
1: And that was the wonderful Irma Thomas with a song called John Henry. Irma Thomas, the New Orleans State Swamp Queen, not State Queen. John Henry was thought to be a real person, a 19-year-old African-American lad who was famed for his ability to hammer iron drills into rock for blasting, and for a legendary contest he had with the steam drill. I believe he came out on top. Before that, we had Arthur Big Boy Crudup with Give Me a 3220. 3220 being the cartridge definition of a of the Winchester rifle he clearly favoured, and didn't take disappointment too well. Arthur Crudup, I gather. And we started with Lonnie Johnson with his own song from 1942, He's a Jelly Roll Baker. Well, we'll have one more from the Delta. I think this is a very old song, so the or recording, so bear with me little bit of interference, but it is the earliest recording I can find of a song that's been covered and reworked by countless others. This is Charlie Patton, one of the earliest of the recorded Delta Bluesmen, and A Spoonful Blues.
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0: 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Yes, I will.
1: It matter. Baby, you know I'm a cool up. Five miles. Would you kill a man?
0: Yes, I will. You know I'll kill
1: him. It matter. 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

Yeah, that was Jimmy Rogers All-Stars with Trouble Me No More. That's from his posthumously released 1999 album featuring many guest artists. In this case, it had Mick Jagger, you might have recognised his voice, and Keith Richard on guitar. Before that, we had Muddy Waters, the greatest of all, the Chicago bluesman, with a nice catchy number recorded live, What's the Matter with the Mill? And we started with Charlie Patton and A Spoonful of Blues. The time's already moved along to 25 minutes before 7 o'clock. We've already heard from a couple of ladies in Lee Sappho and Irma Thomas. Here's another one for you.

That was Vika Bull with a great cover of the Etta James classic, I'd Rather Go Blind Than to See You Walk Away. Before that, we had Rosetta Howard with You Made Me Love You. Little known about her life, other than that she was active in the 30s and 40s. And she recorded with groups such as the Harlem Hamfats, Willie Dixon, Big Bill Brunsey, et al. And we started with... Oh, that is where we started, Rosetta Howard. George is staring at me through the glass, putting me right off my tucker. Now, if you're over 55, the Scarborough Seniors Club invites you to join them when they meet at the Scarborough Community Centre, a modern air-conditioned facility located at 173 Gildercliffe Street in Scarborough. The club offers a variety of activities, including carpet bowls, canasta, mahjong, tai chi and exercise classes. There's entertainment and afternoon tea, and fortnightly lunches are held on a Friday. You will be assured of a friendly welcome. Please call Carl on 0402 999 387 for further information. Well, what a club that sounds like. That's the Scarborough Senior Sits Club for people over 55, inviting you to join them when they meet at the Scarborough Community Centre, a modern air-conditioned facility located at 173 Gildercliffe Street. Now, it doesn't actually tell me when they meet, so let's go further. The club offers a variety of activities, including carpet bowls, canasta, mahjong, tai chi and exercise classes. Fantastic. There's entertainment and afternoon tea, and fortnightly lunches are held on a Friday. So I presume that all their meetings are on a Friday. I don't know. But you will be assured of a friendly welcome. So for more information, please call Carl on 0402 999 387.

My woman come a running with $100 in her hand. 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I just please spell my man. $100 won't

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Penitentiary seems just like my home. People are

And that was Furry Lewis and a song called Judge Harsh Blues. He was one of those many blues men who overcame adversity to continue on his merry way. He was born around 1893, and he was a bit of a travelling bluesman until 1916, when he lost a leg trying to jump a freight train. Ironically, he had the money to pay the fare, so he was just trying to save a few bob, I suppose. He moved to Memphis and performed on street corners while working. His main job was a street sweeper in the city of Memphis, and he held that job from 1922 until 1966. He died in 1981 in his late 80s. Before that, we had Tampa Red, and you can't get that stuff no more. It's a nifty number about liquor outlets being closed down and an unfaithful wife to boot.

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Isn't that fabulous? That's the marvellous Odetta with a song called Take This Hammer. That's a traditional work song that dates from the late 1800s, and the first commercial recording of that was by Leadbelly in 1940. That particular version we just played from Odetta was 1957. Before that, we had the great Eric Clapton with a terrific cover of a Big Bill Brunsey number, Hey Hey. Didn't spend a lot of time on the lyrics on that, but it really moved along beautifully. I'd like to acknowledge an SMS from Linda and Peter of Warwick. Hi there, folks, who called to say Capital plays the greatest blues in the world. That's a big statement. I really appreciate that comment. Thank you very much. I'm glad to know that you're listening and enjoying the program. And George from Mandurah loves Vika Bull, who we played a little bit earlier. Good on you, George. It's near enough to 7 o'clock. So let's have a look at the weather. The current temperature is 13.3, following a high today of 19.5 at 12:41 this afternoon. Looking forward to Monday, the 29th of June, a minimum overnight of 10 is forecast and a maximum tomorrow of 18, a cloudy day with a very high chance of showers and the chance of a thunderstorm in the southwest in the evening. Tuesday, the 30th of June, once again a minimum overnight of 10, a maximum of 17, another cloudy day with a very high chance of showers, most likely in the morning and early afternoon. It just about covers the whole day, doesn't it? We're looking for about 20 mil on Tuesday. Fabulous. I don't know about you, but I'm liking this wet weather. We certainly do need it. And the cooler temperatures also agree very much with me. I hope they do as much for you.

You're the solid center, babe. Baby, you send my soul.

Well, there's a nice frantic little number, isn't there, from Fleetwood Mac, the original version of Fleetwood Mac, that is, with good cover of the Elmore James tune, Shake Your Money Maker. Jeremy Spencer playing a very good slide guitar, very nice. Before that, we had John Lee Hooker at his very best with a song called Solid Sender. Ah, I'm just reading a message that's coming through, but it's got nothing to do with the program. Ah, nice. Spring rolls are on the bench. Good to know. Thank you. Let's move forward with this number from Junior Wells.

That was Henry St. Clair Fredericks Jr., otherwise known as Taj Mahal, with the good song Cakewalk Into Town. Never felt better than that. Nice happy blues for a change. Before that, we had Junior Wells with probably his best known number, Messing with the Kid. Good harmonica player, Junior Wells, played with Muddy Waters at one point in time. That particular track was from 1960. Where are we? Yes, this is a famous field recording from 1934.

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I ain't jumped so easy.

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I'm gonna find my woman.

band that was Julia Lee, or Julia and her boyfriends as the band was known, and a song called King Size Papa, one of her signature tunes, and it's all about a larger than life man of hers. That's from 1948. Before that we had Pete Harris with Jack of Diamonds. That's, as I said, a famous field recording by John and Alan Lomax, which was made for the Library of Congress way back in 1934. And all we know about Pete is that he was from Texas, and he was profoundly influenced by the music of Blind Lemon Jefferson. And I think that Jack of Diamonds, I'm pretty sure, was one of Blind Lemon's songs. I'd like to acknowledge a SMS from Peter Alfrio. Hi there, Peter, who says she's enjoying the show very much. I'm glad to know that you're listening and enjoying the show, Peter, and thanks very much for getting in touch to letting us know that you are with us. How are we doing for time? Yes, it's just 16 minutes past. Plenty of time.

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Well, we started that little trio of numbers with Luther House Rocker Johnson and a good song, I'm Mr. Luck. We followed that with Bessie Smith and Me and My Gin. And if you listen to the lyrics and you know what's good for you, do not get between Bessie and her gin. And we finished with Little Walter and It's Too Late, Brother. I love the rhythm and the tempo of that particular number, not to mention Little Walter's terrific work on the harmonica. Now, Beyond Point is a magical evening of dance in honour of dance icon and WA State cultural treasure Terry Charlesworth. It's happening on Monday the 3rd of July, 6:30 p.m. at His Majesty's Theatre in Perth. Youth Ballet WA will take to the stage in a vibrant evening of classical dance, dynamic modern works, fiery flamenco and the razzle dazzle of musical theatre. Check the Beyond Point website for further information, and bookings can be made at His Majesty's Theatre on 62129292. That's Beyond Point, presenting a magical evening of dance in honour of dance icon and WA State Cultural Treasurer Terry Charlesworth. Friday the 3rd of July, 6:30 at His Majesty's Theatre in Perth, featuring Youth Ballet WA, taking to the stage in a vibrant evening of classical dance, dynamic modern works, fiery flamenco and the razzle-dazzle of musical theatre. You can check the Beyond Point website for further information, and bookings can be made at His Majesty's Theatre on 62129292. Well, here's a song I haven't played for well over a year. It's a good cover of a John Lee Hooker song. Hope you enjoy this.

And that's Madeline Perreault with Weary Blues. Nice cool down track after Savoy Brown, eh, folks? I love her treatment of that number, which is not really a blues as such. It's actually a Hank Williams song. But she does a very, very good job of that, I think you'll agree. And before that, as stated, we had Savoy Brown with Don't Turn Me From Your Door, good cover of a John Lee Hooker song.

chillin', made about somebody that's going away, and that's sad. And that gives you the blues.

And that was a fella called Alan Shaw with a song called Moan in the Blues. Little known about Mr. Shaw, other than that he was active in the 30s and was well regarded despite very limited output. That particular song, Moan in the Blues, is one of his best known, apparently. Before that, we had the fabulous Huddy Ledbetter, a.k.a. Leadbelly, with a song called Mother's Blues, reflecting on his mother leaving him behind. Very sad indeed. Time's moved along to 18 minutes before the hour. Let's continue with... Let's stay with the Delta style for a moment or two.

And that was Camille Howard with a song called Money Blues. Let you know exactly where her priorities lie with that question, doesn't it? She moved from LA, or to LA rather, from Texas during World War II and established herself as a pianist stroke vocalist of note, initially with the Roy Milton Band. Before that, we had Guitar Slim and Jelly Belly and Water Trough Blues, good song about hard times on the farm. They were a couple of Piedmont-style guitarists, and give them their proper names. It was Alec Guitar Slim Seward and Lewis Jelly Belly Hayes. I don't know why he'd pick Jelly Belly as a name, but I assume it was something he picked up as a child and stuck with him through life. Well, we're rapidly running out of time on the show. That was the last of our lady blues artists this evening. Well, we got a song talking about a lady coming up right now, if I can find it. Yes, here it is.

And that was Van Morrison, believe it or not, with a good song, Lonely Avenue. Before that, we had the Teskey Brothers from Melbourne with another good song called Louisa. By the sound of her, she needs to be avoided when she's not happy. And that's about it for the program this evening, folks. Thanks very much for your company. A couple of callers I haven't acknowledged yet. Rob of Gosnells, nice to know you're with us, Rob. Thank you so much for calling in. And Eddie off of Lena Valley, who rang to say a great show. Thanks, Eddie. Also, good to know that you're listening and enjoying the program. And Eddie's mentioned something by Nina Simone, which I'll look into. And the late one, Shalimar of Alexander Heights. Interesting name. The presenter is a fantastic man. Well, thank you, Shalimar. I'm very encouraged by that. Thanks so much indeed. I'm glad that you're listening and part of the program. And with that, it's almost time for us to go. Thanks to producer Greg for looking after us for another program and keeping us more or less on an even keel. We'll leave you with a little bit of Rai Kuta instrumental music. Don't forget to stay tuned for Preston Philip Clark's excellent Capital 8 to Late program starting at 8 o'clock. But until we meet again on the last Sunday in July, that's the 26th of July, this is Rob Dickerley saying stay happy, stay safe, and bye for now.

And a big thank you to Robert Dickerley for his monthly Capital Blues, and he was ably assisted at the production desk by Mr. Greg Salt. Before I play any more music, I will bring you up to date on today's weather and what we can expect over the next couple of days. Today's maximum was 19.5, and that was at 12:41 p.m. And the current temp is 13.1, and outside it is beautiful and calm. It has been raining where we are, and I hope you got a bit of rain today. 90% or 100% chance of rain tomorrow, Monday the 29th of June, and a maximum is expected of 18 degrees. And it will go down to 10 degrees tonight. Tomorrow it'll be cloudy, very high chance of showers, as I've said, 5 to 15 mils of rain. The chance of a thunderstorm in the southwest in the evening, light winds becoming west to northwesterly, 15 to 25 kilometres an hour in the morning, then becoming northwesterly, 25 to 35 kilometres an hour in the early afternoon. Tuesday, the 30th of June, again, 100% chance of rain, only more of it. 9 to 20 mils is expected. Of course, it'll be cloudy, and the showers will be most likely in the morning and early afternoon. Chance of a thunderstorm in the morning. Winds will be westerly 25 to 35 kilometres an hour, tending southwesterly in the early morning, then becoming light in the late evening. Well, we'll get right down to it, folks. Let's get into the music, and let's have a listen to Mr. Brooke Benton.

That was Dreaming of a Little Cabin from Pam Gadd and Porter Wagner. And before that, Freddie Hart, Easy Lovin', written and recorded by Freddie and released in July 1971. And we started the bracket with Brooke Benton and Send For Me. The South Perth Lions Big Band holds fundraising functions on the fourth Friday of each month at the South Perth Community Centre, corner of Sandgate Street and South Terrace. From 8 till 10:30pm, it's jazz, swing, rock and ballroom music for dancing and listening to under the experienced direction of talented jazz musician Phil Hatton. It's BYO, nibbles, drinks and glasses. Tickets are available at the door or you can call Phil on 0417 916 773 for bookings and further information. So that's the Perth Lions Big Band who hold their fundraising function on the fourth Friday of each month at the South Perth Community Centre, corner of Sandgate Street and South Terrace. For further further information and bookings, call Phil on 0417 916 773.

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other along there. That version was done by Connie Smith. It was first recognised in 1911, and there's a bit of a dispute as to the writer of that song. But this one, anyway, was arranged by J.R. Baxter Jr. and published in 1937. And before that, we had She Was No Good For Me by Willie Nelson and Wanda Lambert. We start the bracket with Kingston Trio, Where Have All the Flowers Gone? That was released in 1962. Okay, folks, you're with Preston Philip Clark on Capital Community Radio 101.7 FM. And Capital Digital, the phone number here to speak to Alan is 9364 9888, or you can text us on 0491 866 22.

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0: Well, I hope you enjoyed the Lord's Prayer, out of 1967, produced by Chet Atkins, and it was off Dottie West Sings Sacred Ballad LP, and that was her sixth studio album. And before that, we had Charlie Rich, The Most Beautiful Girl, released in 1973, and off his Behind Closed Doors album. This country ballad was got to number one in 1973 on the Billboard charts, hit number one on the top 100 USA in 1973, and this was one of his biggest songs ever. And before that, Missy Higgins, an Australian dynamo, really, singer-songwriter, shot to fame while she was in her teens. This album sold a million copies, and the album was Sounds of White, and won her 5 ARIA Awards. So there we go. We play as good as we can on Capital Community Radio 101.7, and I hope you're enjoying the music, as does Sylvie of Westminster.
1: Hi there. How you all doing then?

that's the first Elvis gospel for the night. Seeing is Believing. That was written or originated with the 17th century English clergyman Thomas Fuller. And before that, the wonderful voice of Dave Mills, Love is a Beautiful Song. That was released in 1983. He was born in 1935 in the UK, moved to Australia in 1961. Then he spent 6 years in South Africa and came back to Australia in 1972 and died in Perth, as a matter of fact, at the age of 78 in 2014. And we started the bracket with Donovan and Catch the Wind. The time has just gone 8:45. Hope you're enjoying the music, folks. 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My producer, Alan, is standing by the phone, and you can speak to him on 9364 9888 or SMS 0491 86622.

Yes, of course it was, Elvis. He Is My Everything. That was written by country gospel singer-songwriter Dallas Fraser. And before that, the Walker Brothers, The Sun Ain't Gonna Shine Anymore, originally written and released by Frankie Valli in 1965. And we started the bracket with a 1957 folk song written by singer-songwriter Ewan McColl for Peggy Seeger, who became his third wife. And the song is The First Time Ever I Saw My Face. This version was by Celine Dion and Roberta Flack's version in 1972 won her a Grammy for Song of the Year. Well, it's 8:56, folks. You're on Capital Community Radio 101.7 FM. I hope you're enjoying the music. And if you'd like to give Alan a call, he's on 9364 9888.

That, of course, was Blood, Sweat and Tears out of 1968. That was written by Laura Nyro. First recorded by Peter, Paul and Mary in 1966. The Melville Community Men's Shed provides opportunities for men, women and young people over the age of 18 to apply for membership. Membership enables everyone to work on their own projects, join a team working on shed activities and tasks, or just share time, recreation and fellowship with other members. The shed is located at 112 Hayden Court, Myree, and is open Monday to Friday, 9 a.m. till 4 p.m. For further information, please call Bruce on 0456 377 898. That's the Melville Community Men's Shed. And you can call Bruce for more information on 0456 377 898. Well, it's just gone past through our first hour, folks. It's 9:01 and we'll be here till 10 p.m. And I'm here with Alan, who is looking after the phones for us on 9364 9888. And SMS 0491 866 22. Hope you're enjoying the music. It's nice, gentle Sunday night music with some gospel and country and a bit of soft rock. And a bit of soft rock.

Well, that was the last of my Elvis gospel for tonight, folks. Hope you like that. He, The Bosom of Abraham, written by William Johnson, George McFadden and Ted Brooks back in the late 40s. And before that, you heard Wild Thing from the English pop group The Troggs. That just sort of slipped in there. Written by American Chip Taylor and released in April 1966. And we started the bracket with Blood, Sweat and Tears, When I Die. That was first recorded by Peter, Paul and Mary in 1966 and written by Laura Nyro. So, 9:07, we will push on. Let's have a listen to Johnny Nash.

0: Walk in the Light. That was by the Holmes Brothers, Wendell and Sherman Holmes, plus Gardenville Music. Before that, we had a lovely soul song from Fleetwood Mac, Need Your Love So Bad. That was released in 1955, written by singer-songwriter Little Willie John, and it featured on the Pious Bird of Good Omen album in 1969. This version was presented by Fleetwood Mac in 1968, but it went on the album after that and became part of Pious Bird of Good Omen album in 1969. And we started the bracket with Johnny Nash and Hold Me Tight. Okay, 9:17 is the time, and you're on Capital Community Radio 101.7 FM and Capital Digital.
1: Shall we do one more?

Well, there you go. That's a song written by Van Morrison and made famous by Bette Midler, of course. Have you told him lately that you love him? That was written by Van Morrison, as mentioned, and the lead vocals was by Joe Lygon. And before that, Andy Williams, Can't Get Used to Losing You. And we started it with Roger Whittaker, Mammy Blue, which that became an international number one hit and recorded by many artists. Well, the time has just gone 9:31, folks, and you're tuned to Capital Community Radio 101.7 FM and Capital Digital. And the number here to speak to Alan is 9364 9888, just as Christine from Sampson has done. Thank you for calling in, Christine. Appreciate your call. Now, Gene Pitney, I think, will throw up next. Hope you enjoy.

Skeeter Davis there with Turn Your Radio On. And before that, who did we have? We had A Picture of You from UK entertainer Joe Brown. And that was released in 1962 and got to number one on the UK charts in that year. And we started the bracket with Gene Pitney and I'm Gonna Be Strong. Well, I hope you're enjoying the music on Capital Community Radio 101.7 FM tonight, folks. You've got Preston Philip Clark with our really 8 till 8. We're going through till 10 o'clock. We've got another 20 minutes to go with our gospel and country and soft rock. Hope you're enjoying it. And Alan's here to answer the phone, 9364 9888.

Tickets, please. Thank you. Thank you. Hey, excuse me, sir.

Jesus Is Your Ticket to Heaven. That was by Connie Smith. And before that, who did we have? We had The Searchers, Bit of Mersey Tonight, produced by Tony Hatch. Don't Throw Your Love Away, out of April 1964. Mersey Beat, written by Billy Jackson and Jim Wisner, originally by the Orlons. And who did we have? We had, of course, It's In His Kiss, written and composed by Rudy Clark, and first released in 63 by Betty Everett, who was born in 39 and died in 2001. Well, time's drawing near, folks. I'd like to acknowledge Christina Sampson, who's enjoying the music, as is Sue from Hilton. A lovely mix of music. Thank you. And thanks for calling in, ladies. We've got time to play a few more. Let's go. Shall we have a listen to Peter and Gordon? Yes. Nobody I Know.

Isn't that a lovely song? Life's a Row Out of Heaven. That was by Lacey J. Dalton. Great song. And before that, we had A Lively Number, released in 65, Keep On Running, from the UK blues and R&B group out of 1963, the Spencer Davis Group. And started the bracket with Peter and Gordon with Nobody I Know, composed by Peter Asher, who was born in 1944, and Gordon Waller in 1945. They achieved fame in 64 with A World Without Love. Well, I hope you've enjoyed tonight's program, folks. I think I've got time for one more for you. And thanks to Sue of Hilton, who's enjoying the music, as is Maggie from Rivervale. Thank you, ladies, and thank you, everybody, for listening. We'll play Richard Clayderman. Go out with that, and feelings.

Well, the search is there, as I said, when you walk in the room. Well, folks, that's it for me. The time is 9:59 and 30 seconds, so I don't have enough time to play another song for you. I hope you've enjoyed the program tonight, and I'd like to thank Alan for his assistance on the production desk on 9364 9888. And before we go, Sylvie's just called in, and thank you for a nice program. Well, thanks, Sylvia. And everybody, I'll be back next Thursday night at between 6 and 8, and next Sunday from 8 till 10. So thank you very much for listening, and stay tuned to Capital Community Radio 101.7 FM right throughout the week. 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

Now we're doing 110. This certainly was a race. For a Rambler to pass a caddy would be a big disgrace. The guy must have wanted to pass me out as he kept on tooting his horn. I'll show him that a Cadillac is not a car to scorn. 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His horn went beep, beep, beep. Now we're doing 120 as fast as

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Yeah, it's multiplication, that's the name of the game. Better.

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1: Mm-hmm. But you can just call me Roth.
0: Roth?
1: Yeah.
0: Well, I'm gonna tell you one thing, Roth. 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
0: 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What would you do if I lay down a half?
1: Oh, man, a half would make me laugh.
0: 'Cause he's the Chattanooga Shoeshine Boy.
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2: Good morning, I'm Lee Harrison. Support for One Nation and its leader Pauline Hanson has taken a hit, according to two new opinion polls. The minor party has seen its core support drop to 29% in News Poll and the Redbridge survey, with Labor back on top. Voters have abandoned the coalition, with News Poll claiming its primary vote has fallen to an historic low of 17%. Australia is expected to sign a key defence deal with Vanuatu following years of false starts. Nelson Scott reports.
3: For close to a decade, the government has been trying to negotiate a deal with Vanuatu to help curb China's influence in the region. Prime Minister Jotham Napat will meet his Australian counterpart in Canberra today, where the pair are expected to ratify a new security pact. The agreement will likely cement us as Vanuatu's primary policing partner and will ensure their critical infrastructure can't be used by any foreign military. Australia is also expected to commit over $500 million to supporting climate change adaptation and economic growth in the Pacific nation. The deal comes as Australia seeks to strike similar arrangements with Fiji and the Solomon Islands. Nelson Scott, Canberra.
2: A man's been charged with murder following a shooting on the Gold Coast. Paramedics were called to a residence in Biggera Waters overnight, where they found a 23-year-old woman with life-threatening gunshot wounds. She was declared deceased at the scene. A 23-year-old man was arrested and is due in court today. Police have released footage of four men they want to speak to in relation to a home invasion in Sydney's southwest. A 23-year-old man's hand was severed in the incident at Greenacre, which unfolded at the start of this month. The men are described as being in their early 20s and were last seen wearing hooded jerseys, track pants and sneakers. A political expert believes both Iran and the United States do not have an appetite to extend the war. Both sides have been trading attacks in the Gulf less than 2 weeks since a deal to negotiate a permanent end to the conflict was signed. Professor Martin Keir says Tehran is using the Strait of Hormuz as leverage over the US.
4: Part of the unintended consequences of the war is that the Iranians have discovered just how much pressure they can place on the United States by just even saying that the Straits of Hormuz are closed and the economic damage that that can do to Western economies.
2: And one of the country's biggest energy providers is warning the economics of new wind farms are rapidly deteriorating. Electricity retailer AGL says soaring construction costs had created a widening gap between the cost of new wind farms and the returns investors could expect. This is Air News. Formula One and the action overnight was in Austria. Paul Walsh reports.
5: The Mercedes garage is back on the top of the podium after George Russell held off a strong challenge from Red Bull's Max Verstappen to claim victory at the Austrian Formula One Motor Racing Grand Prix. Verstappen started the race on the third row and worked hard to catch the pole sitter Russell, but fell 1.6 seconds short in the finish. Current Drivers' Championship leader Kimi Antonelli claimed the third place, while McLaren's Oscar Piastri was just off the pace for the whole race, but claimed fourth place and picked up 12 valuable points after starting from seventh place on the grid. Antonelli still leads the Drivers' Championship table ahead of Russell, Hamilton and Piastri, who's now moved ahead of teammate Lando Norris. Paul Walsh for Air Sport.
2: In the AFL, Gold Coast has slumped to a fifth straight loss, thumped by 51 points by Fremantle. The Dragons have suffered their 14th loss of the NRL season, going down to the Raiders 24-16. Coach Dean Young admits it was a disappointing game.
6: I thought the effort and the style of footy we want to play is right there, but our execution today wasn't where it needed to be. I thought we left probably 18 points out there and gifted them 12.
2: And Canada's become the first side to reach the FIFA World Cup round of 16 with a 1-0 win over South Africa in Los Angeles. Australian Independent Radio News.

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2: 6.05. A very good morning to you, Frank Trantham, and on Capital with my producer James, 9364 9888. Just to get this Main Roads message out of the way, Megan Boogie at Main Roads rang James just a moment ago and said, look, Coburn, or is it Cockburn, a road in southbound after Mayor, or is it Mayor Road in Coogee, or is it Coogee? Anyway, there's a crash there, Coburn Road southbound after Mayor Road in Coogee. They're the pronunciations I'll go with. The lane closures, well, we don't know. But it's congested, so how do we know that? We don't know that the lanes are not wide. I don't know, but we have to be very cautious. Coburn Road, southbound after Mayor Road in Coogee. Take it easy, please. Now the weather. The Bureau says 100% chance of rain today and tomorrow, and just about the same for Wednesday as well. A top of 18 today at the moment in the city, it's 12.6. It's going to be showery today. Could be a thunderstorm in the southwest during this evening. The winds will be lightish, but they'll become west to northwesterly at 20 to 30 kilometres per hour in the morning. Okay, so 17 tomorrow, 19 on Wednesday, as I said. 12.6 degrees in the city at the moment. The humidity 99%, as you'd expect. The winds are gusting at 6 k's from the south-southeast. And the barometer's reading 1013.2 hectopascals.
3: Listeners, it's Norman Thakneck here. Are you rediscovering some great music here on Capital? Well, I certainly hope you are, listeners. It'll be to your advantage. Provided, provided Frank doesn't talk too much, which he'd want to do. I mean, that man can talk underwater. Enjoy him.

0: Capital Breakfast, 11 past 6 it is. In 1961, Ian Fleming, the writer of the James Bond stories, was in the London clinic recovering from a heart attack, and to pass the time, he decided to put to paper the stories which he used to tell his son about a wonderful car called Chitty Chitty Bang Bang. There was a real car of that name, a 5-ton monster built in 1920, which won fame, on the racetrack at Brooklands, and it was called Chitty Chitty Bang Bang after the noise its huge Maybach aero engine made when it was ticking over. But Ian Fleming's Chitty Chitty Bang Bang was even more amazing. It was bought by an eccentric inventor, and it soon showed that it had a character of its own. It was an image car that could fly and float, and it led the inventor and his family into all sorts of adventures. A marvellous flick, of course, Chitty Chitty Bang Bang, and here's a track from it.
1: This is living! This is style!

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0: 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Well, you can't oblige them all.
1: Oh, the posh, posh, the travelling life for me. A first cabin in captain's table, regal company.
0: When I'm at the helm, the world's my realm, and I do it stylishly.

0: Slim helped write the song too, Danger Road Train. Slim Dusty on Capital Breakfast, 19 past 6. 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So you can make your deduction very personal by phoning us on 9364988 before the 30th of June, and we'll acknowledge your wonderful donation, and you'll get the benefit of it, of course, with the ATO. And that's it. 20 past six.
1: This
0: is a matter of fact. It was June 1850, actually. I'll just alter that date. June 1850, the first convicts arrived in Fremantle, WA, to help populate the waning Swan River colony. The colony was established on Australia's western coast in 1829. It was begun as a free settlement. Captain Charles Fremantle declared the Swan River colony for Britain on the 2nd of May of that year. The first ships with free settlers to arrive were the Pamelia on June 1st and the Sulphur on June 8th. Three merchant ships arrived, say, 4 to 6 weeks later, the Callista on August 5, the St. Leonard on August 6, and the Marquis of Anglesey on, or is it the Marquis of Anglesey? That'll do, on August 23. Although the population spread out in search of good land, mainly settling around the southwestern coastline at Bunbury, Augusta, and Albany, the two original separate town sites of the colony developed slowly into the port city of Fremantle and the West Australian capital city of Perth. The first group of convicts to populate Fremantle arrived in June 1850, between that year and 1868, and ultimately about 9,721 convicts were transported to WA. The last convict ship to WA, the Hougoumont, I think that's how you say it, left Britain in 1867 and arrived in WA on the 10th of January, 1868.

0: and Nana. Hey, hey, kiss him goodbye. To the surprise of the songwriters, Paul Leaker, Gary DiCarlo and Dale Freshour, Mercury Records A&R executive Bob Reno insisted that Nana, Hey, Hey, Kiss Him Goodbye should be the A-side of their next single, relegating Sweet Laura Lee to the B-side. Reno was right. Nana Hey Hey reached number one in the USA for 2 weeks on December 6, 1969, displacing Come Together by the Beatles.
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absolutely mega hit for Toto on Capital Breakfast, Africa. In 1994, Barbara Streisand set a new record after grossing $16 million for a series of Madison Square Garden comeback shows. The wonderful Barbara. And here she is. Luck be a lady tonight.

0: That's from the Canterbury Tales, and it was called The April Song. And the singer was, just a moment, let me find it here, I can't find it. It's April... Struth. No, I can't find it, sorry. There's so many tracks on this LP, but it was nice to hear, wasn't it? It's 24 to 7.
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ultimate party hit from Chumbawamba, Tub Thumping. Oh, great piece of music. I can just hear you say, what the rubbish that Frank's playing? Well, yes, we play a variety of music here on Capital Breakfast. A tremendous variety. 20 to 7 is the time. Don't want to pry. 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But if you're having trouble controlling the way you eat, well, I understand. 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If you'd like further details on the information meetings they hold, call Kerry on 0407... That's 0407-607-436. I'll just give that to you again. So you've got a good memory. You'll be able to take it in. 0407-607-436. There it was. A little bit of jazz-ish sort of stuff from Stefan the Grappelli. 19 to 7 on Capital Breakfast. The Surrey with the Fringe on top.

Stefan Grappelli with Martin Taylor, Mark Fawcett, Patrice Caratini, Ellen Gamley, and Chris Curran, the Surrey with the fringe on top. He died in 1997, Stefan, French jazz violinist, of course, best known as founder of the Quintet du Haut Club de France with guitarist Django Reinhardt in 1934. It was one of the first all-string jazz bands. Grappelli has been called the grandfather of jazz violinists. He continued playing concerts around the world well into his 80s. Now the Starlight Orchestra, and get me to the church on time.

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That was the Hollywood Orchestra, actually the Hollywood Symphony Orchestra, to be quite correct, and Dmitri Kabalevsky's Comedian's Gallop from his opera The Comedians. Best known, Kabalevsky, for his work outside the USSR, and this is was a breathtakingly fast and exciting piece of music. Well, it says so here on the vinyl label cover. The Hollywood Symphony Orchestra and the Comedians Gallop. Very nice. Here's something entirely different, though, for you in Capital Breakfast. The Rockmelons. Haven't heard them for a long, long time. It's Not Over. The Rockmelons. 8 to 7. Good morning.

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Don't forget any deductions or any contributions, donations you make to Capital are tax deductible. 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News is next.

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2: Good morning, I'm Lee Harrison. Support for the Coalition has dropped to a record low, raising concern about Angus Taylor's leadership. Michael Packey reports.
3: Two new opinion polls have been released overnight. News Poll and Redbridge both show support for One Nation has faltered, with its primary vote at 29%. Labor is back on top. And according to News Poll, the Coalition has hit an historic low of 17%. Anthony Albanese has seen a lift in his personal popularity, but dissatisfaction with the Prime Minister is still high. Pauline Hanson has also been marked down, while voters have all but given up on opposition leader Angus Taylor. A number of Mr. Taylor's colleagues are expressing concern over his inability to make any headway since taking the top job. Michael Packey, Canberra.
2: More than 3 days since two earthquakes devastated Venezuela, rescue teams have pulled an 11-year-old boy from the rubble alive. The Venezuelan government says they're now in critical hours to find any remaining survivors alive as the death toll rises to 1,450. Save the Children's Valentina says it's been a huge coordination effort in the aftermath.
4: One of the most amazing things that we have seen so far is the solidarity that also the civil society organizations is doing. And, well, everyone has the main focus, which is helping the affected.
2: Police are investigating the murder of a woman on the Gold Coast. Lachlan Gray reports.
5: Emergency services were called to a home in Bigara Waters just after 8 last night, where they found a 23-year-old woman with life-threatening gunshot wounds. She was declared deceased at the scene. A 23-year-old man was arrested and has since been charged with one count each of murder, domestic violence offence and unlawful possession of weapons used to commit an indictable offence. He's due to appear at the Southport Magistrates Court today. Lachlan Gray reporting.
2: An investigation's underway after a pedestrian was killed in a crash in Sydney South. Police say the 40-year-old woman was struck by a vehicle at Mortdale. The 19-year-old male driver has been taken for mandatory testing following the incident. New data shows Australian students are being double squeezed by higher university fees and the cost of living. Universities Australia research shows the cost of maintaining a basic student living standard has risen 5% faster than inflation since 2021. Chief Executive Luke Sheehy says students should be facing fewer barriers.
6: We need more students graduating in teaching, in nursing, in engineering and healthcare to support Australia's future, and we can't continue if we put these barriers up of high fees.
2: In other news, Australia and Vanuatu are expected to sign a $500 million strategic partnership to help curb China's influence in the region. Public hearings for the Royal Commission into Anti-Semitism will resume today, and one of the country's biggest energy providers is warning the economics of new wind farms are rapidly deteriorating. This is Air News. Tennis, and all is in readiness for Wimbledon 2026. For his preview of day one, here's Air Sports' Paul Walsh.
7: Partly cloudy day with a top temperature of 24 degrees will be the setting for day one of the championships here at Wimbledon. Four Aussies will be part of the action, with Alexander Vukic up against Jenson Brooksby from the US, Adam Walton taking on Dino Prismic from Croatia, Rinki Hijikata will face Jesper De Jong, while Dadia Kazatkina has a court 16 appointment with Mimi Zhu from the UK. Meanwhile, centre court will play host to Jannik Sinner, Arina Sabalenka and the 39-year-old Novak Djokovic, fronting up for his 21st SW19 campaign.
8: I think I'm better prepared here than I was for Roland Garros. And I always love playing on grass, and I have a very good score here in history in Wimbledon. So that gives me, of course, higher dose of confidence coming into the tournament.
7: Paul Walsh at Wimbledon for Air Sport.
2: Fremantle's move 2 games clear on top of the AFL ladder, the 51-point win over Gold Coast. North Melbourne's won 3 consecutive games for the first time since 2019, downing Essendon by 14 points. In the NRL, the Tigers have gone down to the Knights 12-6, while the Raiders defeated the Dragons 24-16. And at the World Cup, Algeria has become the final third-place team to book its place in the knockout stages following a 3-3 draw with Austria. Australian Independent Radio News.

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2: 7.05, Capital Breakfast. A very good morning to you. Thanks for your company. Much obliged. Indeed, James is my producer. 9364 9888. 9888. If you'd like to call James and compliment us on our fantastic variety of music here at Capital. Cloudy, says the Bureau of Meteoropathy today. Very high chance of showers, they reckon. Could be a thunderstorm in the southwest this evening. Winds will be lightish. They'll become west-northwesterly and increase to 20 to 30 kilometres an hour this morning. So there's a 100% chance of rain today with a top of 18 degrees in the city. At the moment it's 12.8. Humidity is 99%, naturally. The wind's gusting to 11 kilometres an hour now from the southwest, and the barometer is reading, God bless it, 1013.7 hectopascal, or is it kilopascals? Or kilojoules? I don't know, it doesn't matter. Tomorrow, showers. Yes, 100% chance of showers tomorrow. Tuesday and Wednesday, basically the same, 95%. Only 95% chance of showers on Wednesday. The top tomorrow, 17. On Wednesday, 19. But today, it's going to be 18 degrees.
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0: Oh, one of my favourites, I have to admit it, the Dull Vikings, and Come Go With Me with a great sax solo in there. Now, Olivia Lovliver at Main Roads has contacted James, my producer, 93649888, and said, look, Thomas Road in both directions between Tewett Road and Cumming Road in Oakford. Goodness gracious, there's a crash there. No, you wouldn't think so. Thomas Road, both directions between Tewett Road and Cumming Road in Oakford. Where the hell is Oakford? Oakford? I've never heard of it. There's a road crash there. Anyway, the road's closed. Don't know about the congestion, but if you're there, you'll have to be very cautious indeed. You might even have to find your way around and go somewhere else.
1: Which song do these lyrics come from?
0: I walked away and said goodbye. I was hasty, wasn't I? I missed you so I thought I'd die, but it's all over now. I throw my hat in the sky. Yeah.

Billy Cotton and his band, and I'll never say never again. Again, I'll never do it. Kwinana Freeway southbound, according to Olivia Loveliver at Main Roads. Kwinana Freeway southbound before Cranford Avenue, Salter Point. There's a crash, another crash. God, what's happening out there? Just because it's raining and the roads are wet, no excuse. Kwinana Freeway southbound before Cranford Avenue in Salter Point. Salter Point. Oh dear, yes. A road crash. There's only one lane run. Oh, God, I was... You have to be patient. Reduced to a single lane, there's very heavy congestion. You'll have to exercise extreme caution and be patient. No, we can't be patient. Got to get to work. Get out of the way. Oh, dear. Who'd drive a car in today's conditions? I'm telling you, who would?

track from the musical Hair. You knew it. Didn't have to tell you that. And Subby Subbo, good morning. Starshine. 16 past seven. Silver threads and golden needles cannot mend this heart of mine. And I dare not drown my sorrows in the warm glow of your wine. You can't buy my love with money, because I never was that kind. Silver threads and golden needles cannot mend this heart of mine.

Nadine Barr-7, Linda Ronstadt and Silver Threads and Golden Needles. The WA News comes up at 7.30 in Capital Breakfast. Happy birthday to you. If you're celebrating today, you're celebrating with a number of people, one of them Bernard Herrmann, born Maximilian Herrmann. He was born in 1911, died 1975, American composer and conductor, best known for his fantastic film scores. He was at one stage conductor of the CBS Symphony Orchestra, and that led him to compose music for films like Orson Welles' radio series, first of all, The Mercury Theatre of the Air, and then he went on to write music for Citizen Kane, 1941. He won the Academy Award for Best Original Score for The Devil and Daniel Webster. He worked with Orson Welles again on The Magnificent Ambersons, and then Jane Eyre. He's best known for his work with Alfred Hitchcock, with whom he worked on 9 films, including The Man Who Knew Too Much. The other one was, or other ones, was Vertigo, North by Northwest, The Birds, Marnie, and this one, Psycho.

Bernard Herrmann's score, the overture or theme music to Psycho. Only wrote it for string orchestra, nothing else involved. Very, very clever score indeed. 21 past 7 in 1976 in June, in fact it was June 29th, 1976, the Memphis City Council voted to change Elvis's home street, Highway 51 South, to Elvis Presley Boulevard. And this is one of the best songs he ever recorded. Be close to being the best, in my humble opinion. Edge of Reality.

0: What a great track from John Farnham. He was keen to change his sound on Chain Reaction from his previous two studio albums, Whispering Jack and Age of Reason. So he enlisted the songwriting help of Southern Sons guitarist Phil Buckle, producer Ross Fraser, and former bandmate and keyboardist David Hirschfelder. 9 of the 12 songs on the album, the Chain Reaction album, are co-written by Farnham. John chose to launch Chain Reaction at the New South Wales Rugby League Grand Final at the Sydney Football Stadium on the 23rd of September as part of the pre-game entertainment. That fabulous harmonica solo on Chain Reaction was by Stevie Williams. Superb stuff. Coming up to 7.30 Capital Breakfast, time for the West Australian News.
1: This is Air News West in Australia. I'm Lee Harrison. Thai media reports an Australian man arrested over the death of a teenager in Thailand is claiming self-defence. The 17-year-old girl's naked body was found stuffed inside a suitcase in the city of Pattaya. 56-year-old Simon Carman was arrested at Bangkok Airport before boarding a flight to Perth. He's been charged with 4 offences, including murder, which carries the death penalty or life in prison. Police are investigating a crash in Perth's northern suburbs, which has left one man dead. The 41-year-old was travelling in a Mitsubishi Triton Ute, towing a trailer, when he lost control of his car on Chittering Road in Bullsbrook and crashed into a tree. It happened just before midday yesterday. The 50-year-old passenger in the car also suffered serious injuries. Police are urging anyone with information or relevant dashcam footage to contact Crime Stoppers. Expulsion rates at WA public schools have nearly trebled in the past 5 years, with more than 120 students permanently excluded from their school for extreme behaviour last year. Education Department figures, released in response to opposition questions in Parliament, show 123 students were kicked out of schools, more than double that of 2021, while more than 20,000 were suspended for up to 10 days. Shadow Education Minister Liam Stoltari says the data is shocking but not surprising.
2: We have seen a significant rise over the last few years, and they track with this government losing control of extreme bad behaviour and violence in our schools.
1: And the Australind train will resume services today for the first time since 2023. The first of 4 new WA-made trains will enter its first passenger service today, around a year behind schedule. A return service will run between Perth and Bunbury on Mondays, Wednesdays, Fridays and Sundays. To sport now, Fremantle have moved 2 games clear on top of the AFL ladder with a 51-point win over the Gold Coast. In slippery conditions, accuracy in front of goal was tough for both teams, combining for 25 behinds. Dockers defender Carl Warner says it was a tougher game than the final margin showed.
3: We know that can have pretty good ball movement and look to try and shift us a bit, so I think the conditions sort of helped us second quarter onwards, where it got a little bit wet and it was harder to move the ball. So yeah, that's sort of our plan going into it. We just probably couldn't really convert, or our composure in forward 50 probably just lacked a little bit at times.
1: The Dockers take on GWS next weekend. Meanwhile, Gold Coast has slumped to a 5th straight loss, its worst losing streak since 2019. Zach Butters has rejected Adelaide media reports that he's already told teammates he's made up his mind to leave Port Adelaide at the end of the season. And Wimbledon action begins tonight with Alexander Vukic, Adam Walton and Daria Kazatkina, the Aussies, on court. This is Air News Western Australia.
0: And in other WA news, the state's worst diphtheria outbreak on record is continuing to surge, just weeks after the potentially deadly bacteria infected inmates at a WA prison. There have now been 171 confirmed cases since January, with more than 62% of infections occurring in the past 8 weeks, according to infectious diseases data from WA Health. The Kimberley region is the centre of the outbreak, with 135 cases, followed by the Pilbara at 30, while 3 people have been infected in the Goldfields and another 2 in the Perth metro area. The situation in WA has the rest of the country on alert, with the Australian Centre for Disease Control declaring the diphtheria outbreak a communicable disease incident of national significance late last month after a 30-fold increase in cases. nearly a year after a baby girl died at a regional WA hospital. Officials haven't implemented all recommendations from a clinical investigation of the care she received. 8-month-old Willow Horn was pronounced dead after her condition deteriorated during the two nights she spent at Kalgoorlie Health Campus. WA Country Health Service Executive Director for Clinical Excellence Helen Van Gessel described the investigation of Willow's care as having identified a number of opportunities for improvement. Two of the seven recommendations made after the investigation are yet to be completed. They include rolling out a colour-coded tool to automatically flag concerning blood test results and streamlining statewide coordination of patient transport. And Energy Minister Amber Jade Sanderson will head to Canberra seeking federal cash for new industries in Collie as the clock ticks on the closure of coal power stations. The state government hopes to tap the $15 billion National Reconstruction Fund, which is among a plethora of federal programs subsidising businesses through cheap debt and equity. It would back ambitious proposals by Magnium Australia for a magnesium plant and International Graphite for a battery mineral facility that have both been under consideration since 2021. A planned steel recycling mill by Generation Steel will also be considered for a cash injection.
4: Capital Community Radio acknowledges the assistance of the West Australian newspaper for the bulletins of Western Australian news. What

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2: 100% chance of showers today, says BOM, with a maximum of 18 degrees. The chance of a thunderstorm, in fact, in the southwest during this evening. Light winds will become west-northwesterly at 20 to 30 kilometres per hour in the morning. So the UV index will be 2 after all that, and that's low, but still be careful of the sun. You can't trust him. At the moment, 12.7 degrees in the city, humidity 99%. The wind has dropped right back to zero, nothing. It's calm at the moment, whereas the barometer is 1,013.9 hectopascals, or is it kilojoules? Or minstrel fines? I don't know, but whatever it is, it's steady or just remaining there, so far as I can tell.
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Mm-hmm.

Well, that was Lisa Mitchell. Oh, dear, oh, dear. Oh, what a beautiful morning. And I thought it might have broken into the song from, is it from Oklahoma? But no, it didn't. Well, I was surprised by that, and no doubt you were as well. That's all right. That's good for Monday morning. Wakes you up. It gets you brisking around and twaddling. It's 17 to 8 o'clock, and yes.

Wild Hearts, Keith Urban. Great song, terrific performer, great guitarist. Oh, what a beautiful morning, Lisa Mitchell. Hey? Lisa Mitchell. Well, I played that just a couple of moments ago before Wild Hearts, and all we got was a bit of traffic noise. So that's not good enough. That's not good enough for Capital Breakfast on a Monday morning. Lisa Mitchell, by the way, rose to national prominence as a contestant on Australian Idol, season 4 of same, performing cover versions and a couple of her own compositions, which were See It In Your Eyes and Too Far Gone. She reflected on her time on Australian Idol and said she was uncomfortable with elements of the show and unhappy about the compromises sometimes. She didn't know what she wanted with music, but she did know that she loved it, and she thought, well, it was the experience that counted and cemented her career in music. And it took her a long time, she said, to find her own way. Lisa Mitchell. Well, here she is. I thought we'd take another track from that album rather than just hearing her hum and with a bit of traffic noise and a few insults in the background. Here she is with a clean white love. Lisa Mitchell.

I knew you'd enjoy that. Lisa Mitchell and Clean White Love. Lovely. That's from a very nice album of hers, which I picked up from I don't know where, can't remember. But some nice songs on it, don't you agree? And, because, yes. Anyway, that's... James, what am I actually doing here? Do you enjoy a good game of chess? Well, I'm glad to hear it. I don't. Never learnt to play it. Haven't got the patience. But look, there's a friendly mixed group of people who play chess every Tuesday between 1 and 3 p.m. Games can last for hours, days even. But I don't know how long they go with their games. But they play at the Fremantle Community Centre in Ellen Street. Everybody's welcome. This group of people supply a bit of tea and a bit of coffee and perhaps a bicky. You never know. You're lucky when I even get a piece of cake. There's free on-site parking available via the Parry Street entrance. If you'd like further information about this group of people, the Fremantle Community Centre chess folk, then call us. I'm not going to give you two mobile phone numbers. Why would I do that? You won't remember them. Yeah, memory's a fuzz. So, just call James on 9364988 and he'll give you Steve's or Margaret's mobile phone number for these people who play chess every Tuesday between 1 and 3 at the Fremantle Community Centre at Ellen Street. Happy birthday to you. Yeah, all the best to you. Have a good day. Enjoy yourself. You're celebrating with Lowell Winchcombe. Goodness gracious, yes. And David of Shenton Park called in and said that it's Lowell's birthday today. Thank you, Dave. Glad you're enjoying the programme and the music. I've got something really special for you in just a moment, and it's for Lowell as well. Also celebrating his birthday today is Leroy Anderson. Well, he would if he was still with us. He died in 1975. American composer of short, light concert pieces, many of which were introduced by the Boston Pops Orchestra under Arthur Fiedler. John Williams has described Leroy Anderson as one of the great American masters of light orchestral music. And this Leroy is, Anderson. Yes, the Bugler's Holiday.

fantastic piece of music by Leroy Anderson, the Bugler's Holiday, or as the German commentator said at the beginning of that recording, the Bugler's Holiday. Bugler's Holiday. That was by Inviertler Wadelbeisser. Yes, Bugler's Holiday, great stuff. That was for you, Lowell Winchcombe, and you, if you're celebrating your birthday, as would have been Leroy Anderson, born 1908, died 1975. As John Williams said, one of the great American masters of light orchestral music. Marvellous stuff indeed. This music will take us to the

there it was, the theme from Rocky. Let me just get some details here for you. The original motion picture score, in fact. Gonna Fly Now, the theme from Rocky. And it was the, I don't know who actually sang it and played it. Music's by Bill Conti, of course. I don't know whether it won him any awards. I think it did. Certainly the film, the original, won the Academy Award for Best Film. Anyway, there it was. The theme from Rocky, Gotta Fly Now, Capital Breakfast. It's a minute to 8 o'clock, thereabouts. We've got news coming up. Look out for that road crash on Mitchell Freeway southbound before Reed Highway and Warwick. Mitchell Freeway southbound, just before Reed Highway and Warwick, there's a crash there. The left lane apparently is blocked. There's heavy congestion, so be very careful.

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1: I'm Alan Baskin. Opposition leader Angus Taylor is urging his colleagues to be patient as he tries to reset the coalition. Two new opinion polls show core support for the party continues to flounder at record lows. Angus Taylor is also struggling to make any inroads as preferred Prime Minister against Anthony Albanese and Pauline Hanson. He admits there is more work to do to win back voter trust.
2: You can't turn around a tanker in a few months. We have to just keep working and plugging away at axing Labor's toxic taxes, scrapping net zero, at ending mass migration, at putting Australians first. I know that's what Australians want to see.
1: Prime Minister Anthony Albanese is meeting with his Vanuatu counterpart in Canberra today. The government's expected to commit $500 million to supporting climate change adaption and economic growth in the region. The pair is also expected to ratify a security treaty, making us Vanuatu's primary policing partner to help curb China's influence. More than 3 days after two earthquakes devastated Venezuela, rescue teams have pulled two 11-year-old boys from the rubble alive. The Venezuelan government says they're now in critical hours to find any remaining survivors as the death toll rises past 1,450. Save the Children's Valentina has told today it's been a huge coordination effort in the aftermath of the earthquakes.
3: The most amazing things that we have seen so far is the solidarity that also the civil society organizations is doing. And, well, everyone has a main focus, which is helping the affected.
1: There's been a minor earthquake at Leongatha in Victoria. The magnitude 2.3 tremor was recorded just after 2 this morning. A woman has been shot dead on the Gold Coast. Emergency services were unable to save the 23-year-old when responding to the incident at Biggera Waters. A 23-year-old man has been charged with domestic violence murder. He's due to face court today. The third hearing block of the Royal Commission on Anti-Semitism and Social Cohesion is getting underway today. The latest round of hearings focuses on the distribution of anti-Semitic content and other forms of hate speech online. An airline employee has been charged by federal police with importing more than 1 kilo of heroin into Melbourne. The Thai national was performing work duties on board an international flight when she arrived at Melbourne Airport on Thursday and had her baggage screened by Border Force officers. They found white powder concealed within the lining of 12 tote bags in the woman's luggage. Testing allegedly returned a positive reading for heroin with an estimated street value of $500,000. New research shows Australian students are being double-squeezed by higher university fees and the cost of living. Universities Australia data has found the cost of maintaining a basic student living standard has risen 5% faster than inflation since 2021. A pilot and 10 skydivers have been killed when a parachuting school plane crashed in eastern France. Officials say the aircraft, which was carrying 5 first-time skydivers, fell almost vertically after taking off near Nancy. The Australian dollar is buying 68.89 US cents. This is Air News. In AFL, Dean Solomon insists he hasn't put any more thought into Essendon's vacant coaching job. Eddie Summerfield reports.
4: The Bombers' 10th straight loss as North Melbourne surged into 9th spot on the ladder with a 14-point win. Interim Essendon coach Dean Solomon no clearer if he wants the senior coaching job.
5: Haven't even thought about it.
4: Or what his next step will be.
5: Some stage there will be a conversation that need to be had.
4: Round 16 finished with Fremantle recording a 51-point win, restricting Gold Coast to just 3 goals. Coach Damien Hardwick frustrated.